0: I moved to the rich side of town, you think I would fit in?
1: I think you wouldn't fit in because when they decide where they're going to eat, you're going to get the bill. And so be like,
0: Yeah, I'm not even going to lie to you. 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
0: Yeah, I hope he stubs his toe every morning he wakes up.

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4: 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If you're a K-pop stan, spread the word. We do it every weekend. Right here. Right about now. 2 hours. 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That's K-pop with JoJo on IG. Let's kick the entire show off with the fellas who are performing at our 2026 iHeartRadio Music Festival. 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
1: We throw a big shout to Taemin. I chat with him a couple of weeks ago at the Grammy Museum in LA, right in front of the Taemin exhibit. Such a cool moment. Check our IG for links. 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
1: 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Oh my God, we unveiled the lineup and people going crazy for obvious reasons. I'll give you the full lineup, although I know the focus on this show is, without a doubt, BTS. 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How exciting to have BTS. Let's go. All right, coming up next, going to play Enhypen, going to play Cortis, going to play Aespa and Becky G in mix. Obviously, BTS coming up. Don't forget to follow us. K-Pop with JoJo on Instagram. 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

0: Yeah, man. Thank you guys for hanging out. Much appreciation as always. Speaking of InMix, just talked to those ladies a couple of weeks ago. If you missed the interview, check our IG for links and all that stuff. K-Pop with JoJo. That's K-Pop with JoJo on Instagram. Other guests going to be dropping in soon. Let me give you a couple of names. Le Sserafim. 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Big Ocean. Big shouts to those guys. Hong Jun of ATEEZ Part 2. Get ready for Hong Jun and Ampersand One. All that and a few more we're working on. Once I confirm those, I will let you know. Coming up next, going to play Monsta X. Lots of BTS. Le Sserafim from the Global Pop category dropping some cat's eye on you. And next hour, got the K-pop mix with DJ Triple XL. 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
0: Welcome to hour number two. Got the K-pop mix with DJ Triple XL coming up in a few moments. Don't forget to follow us. K-pop with JoJo on Instagram. K-pop with JoJo on IG. Kicking off this hour from the global pop category, the ladies of Cat's Eye.
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1: 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We break it down for you. 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FYI, BTS performing on the Friday, September 18th show. 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
8: I can't believe they're finally back in the studio with me, hearts to hearts. 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
1: Okay, here we go. 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
1: All right, let's do it. This is Choom. Let's go. Ooh.

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1: ATs, what's up?
2: Yay!
1: You guys looking all good? I got holes in my pants.
3: Oh.
1: What the? You should have told me you guys were looking. Ah!
3: Fancy pants.
1: Very, very fancy pants. All right, here we go. ATs, adrenaline. Get off the base.

0: is officially June, which means we are here for summer. I actually have no plans for the summer. EJ's fluttering off to Italy.
1: We've literally switched.
0: Fluttering off to Italy any day now.
1: Thank goodness.
0: But we have a list of some low-spend summer activities that you can enjoy, and we're going to get into it after Baby Doll Dominic Fike

0: DJ, summer is officially here, which means everything's expensive.
1: Yeah. It's so funny how, like, we are broke. And the fact that, like, I feel like I step outside, that's automatically $50.
0: Like $100.
1: Right.
0: Yeah. But right. Here are some low-cost activities that you can enjoy over the summer. Go on an ice cream walk.
1: Like that.
0: Have a bonfire.
1: Love it.
0: Fruit picking.
1: Not doing that.
0: Throw a backyard movie night.
1: Love that.
0: Right? Revisit a childhood hobby.
1: Don't remember what those were.
0: Stroll through your local farmer's market.
1: Love that.
0: Host a pizza making party.
1: I'm not doing that. Unless I have a like pizza oven. But also, I feel like pizza is something that I want somebody else to make. And that's not something that I want to experiment on.
0: Have a beach day.
1: Yes.
0: And then find the best spot to watch the sunset.
1: The beach.
0: I think having people over is like a very good way to like keep costs down.
1: Absolutely.
0: So you aren't going out to eat. You're eating at your house. You're having your friends over. People always like bring something. So it's like potluck style. And it's like fun. The vibes are high. It's warm out. Get some good playlists going. Listen to this show.
1: Yeah. What's funny is how you don't have to bring any food. As long as you bring wine, you can come over.
0: Yeah.
1: Or some type of tequila.
0: Yeah.
1: In a mixer. Just come on through. I like that.
0: Yeah.
1: Thanks for sharing. Coming back with the pop mix on The Vibe, y'all.
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are getting closer and closer to Olivia Rodrigo's new album, You Seem Pretty Sad for a Girl So in Love. It's coming out next weekend. I cannot wait to get my hands on that. But right now, let's do a little Drop Dead on the Vibe.

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0: good person.
1: Yeah.
0: So the album is officially out.
1: Yeah.
0: How are we feeling?
1: Incredible.
0: Really?
1: Yeah. Oh my gosh. It's like you work so long on something and then it's just a big explosion of like letting it out into the world. And it's really awesome.
0: Is there any anxiety or anything like that that comes with it? Because after all, you've been working on this piece for quite some time, I'm sure.
1: Yeah, I think I'm as at peace as I can be. I think there's always just a little bit of nerves, but like that's when you know something's exciting and has a lot of, you know, feeling to it. So I embrace the nerves, and I know at the end of the day, no matter what happens, it's okay because I made something I loved with people I loved, so I can't lose at that point. But there's just a little bit of like, oh my gosh, it's like, it's coming out.
0: Yeah, we got more with Malcolm Todd in just a few, but first, Bella Kay. I love it, I love it, I love it on The Vibe.

0: Welcome, Todd. So how do you get over the anxiety of putting an album out?
1: You just, the only way is through.
0: What an adult answer. Because let me tell you something. I would still be humming it like, oh my gosh, it's out. I cannot believe that it's out. How are people going to like it? How are people going to perceive it? Yeah. Are there any of those thoughts that's happening right now?
1: Yeah, a little bit. But honestly, if it's for you, I'm happy for you. And if it's not, there's so much other music and it's okay.
0: So you just let it go.
1: Let it go. Let it go. I'm confident in my music and it's for the people that are supposed to enjoy it. It's not for everyone. I don't think so, but unless it is, then...
0: Were you always this, like, let go, this free, this, like... Did you come up like that?
1: Yeah, I think so. My dad always called me Mellow Mac. Just ever since I was a baby, I was really, really mellow. Didn't cry much, like, didn't go too high or too low, you know? So, I guess it's kind of my genetic makeup.
0: And I feel like you need it, especially in a business like this, because I feel like it's so high strung. Everybody wants things now. You know what I'm saying?
1: You must feel that too.
0: All the time.
1: Yeah, people are like, EJ.
0: And I'm like, sorry. I can't do it right now.
1: You can't please everyone, and that's just the truth. Let go. Palms up. I learned that from a friend.
0: What does that do?
1: It's just like presence. Like, it's okay. Just let it go.
0: Yeah, we got more with Malcolm Todd up next on The Vibe, y'all.
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0: Yo, what is the vibe with Tanya Redd and EJ? We are here with Malcolm Todd. So take me on the writing process for this album.
1: It's just like, we probably wrote it over like 8 months, and it's just like throwing ideas out and like just output into the world, you know, and just being fearless and saying what's on your mind. I would go in and hum stuff into my phone and bring it into the studio with the like three people that I make my album with, and just go from there. Just start a little spark and try to turn it into a flame. Whatever it is, whether it's a riff or if it's a little line or if it's just a melody, just start from one thing that feels good and go from there.
0: Is that like what people call a writing session?
1: Yeah, that's what I would call that, a writing session. Sometimes it's less successful than you want it to be, but you just come back the next day and try again.
0: What do you feel like is the most personal song off the album?
1: Great question. I think I Saw Your Face is very personal. And I think the song Do That Again is very personal. And then Goodbye, it's between those three. And they're all just real as F.
0: Mm-hmm.
1: And it's very like, you know, because I feel like half the album is just about me being loose and 21 and partying.

0: Yo, what is the vibe with Tanya Rad and EJ? We are here with Malcolm Todd. Let us know, what are you working on next?
1: Oh, man. Well, I'm being wrangled to, like, stay in this project. I'm just, like, thinking about making new music. I want to make another album after this album, so the gears start turning. Who knows how long it will take, but it's definitely fun to start a new project and start something fresh, and I'm definitely thinking about it a lot. So that's, I guess, what I'm working on. And I'm working on having a blast in the summertime.
0: Are you someone that's constantly always thinking about the next thing or no?
1: Yeah, a little bit. Like, I think in the sense that I wanna keep going, but not so, like, if I'm in something, I'm in it.
0: Malcolm, thank you so much for stopping in.
1: Thank you. This is great.
0: We appreciate you.
1: Thanks, EJ. That's so fun.
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0: live with Tanya Rad and EJ. Okay, so we were talking about this last week. The rumors were swirling.
1: Swirling.
0: And apparently it happened. We'll definitely discuss after seeing a Spyro down a Salem vibe.

0: Yo, it is The Vibe with Tanya Rad and EJ. Okay, so remember last week we were talking about how Dua Lipa was like, and it's like, surprise!
1: Yeah, first of all, you like just found out that Dua Lipa was engaged, and now boom, she's married.
0: It's so funny because when you told me the story, I was like, wait, she's engaged since when?
1: Yeah, for a minute now, EJ.
0: Apparently, she got married in this secret London ceremony at London's old Marylebone Town Hall on Saturday, May 30th. Yeah. So congratulations.
1: Last weekend, they got married, but then there's like going to be a weekend. They're doing like a whole weekend wedding situation. Yeah, I think it's probably happening right now.
0: Ooh, shout out to Dua Lipa and Callum Turner for getting married. Congratulations. Hopefully you guys are happy. Madonna and Sabrina Carpenter, Bring Your Love on The Vibe.

0: Hurricane EJ. Okay, so I feel like there were rumors that The Weeknd was supposed to be dropping new music. I remember reading that all over the internet for quite some time, and then all of a sudden it stopped, which it got me excited because I'm like this huge Weeknd fan.
1: Yeah, same.
0: And it's like, bro, where you at?
1: Where you at?
0: I need another one of these right here. Shout out to The Weeknd. Let's

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0: thing?
1: Well, I'm into this one. Okay. So what is it exactly? It's the idea of letting a relationship unfold completely organically. No timelines, labels, definitions, or expectations. It's meant to feel free-flowing and untamed, just like a wildflower. Mm. Although they are saying, although this may sound romantic in theory, the reality can be the complete opposite. Wildflowering comes with plenty of pitfalls, including the risk of being led on or taken advantage of. I guess the trend can be an excuse to avoid commitment and ignore standards. I don't know. I think there's a happy medium. Letting things unfold naturally, not giving timelines, just being in tune with your own body and your own timeline.
0: I tell you what, I feel like now people are just like rush.
1: Yeah.
0: What is the, like, why can't we just like let it chill and just let it unfold? There is no rush, you know what I'm saying? Like,
1: yeah.
0: Let people, you know, do things organically.
1: Because people want to live in the moment, live up the moment. Mm. And the moment is happening now.
0: I get that, right. But why do we have to rush it? You know what I'm saying?
1: Yeah.
0: That's all I'm saying. Cyber Homewrecker is on the back.

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5: CDOT is reporting eastbound I-76 closed for a crash between 88th and 96th. East of downtown, westbound I-70, orange cones on the right for that ongoing work before E-470. And west of downtown, roadwork eastbound C-470 near Ken Carroll. Also construction on the westbound C-470 off-ramp to northbound Santa Fe. And work on Pena out near the airport. I'm Danny Christos.
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23: Another sunny and hot day in store for us today with high temperatures, the middle to lower 90s. Winds anywhere between 5 to 10 miles per hour. I'm Fox 31 Pinpoint Weather Meteorologist Greg Perez.
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6: Bad crash this morning out of Commerce City. Eastbound 76 shut down. The highway closed between 88th and 96th Avenues. All traffic on eastbound 76 forced off at 88th. And traffic at a standstill. Try to avoid this area. You can use Highway 2 or Brighton Road to get around it. Eastbound 76 shut down. Also, a crash on the end of the ramp, northbound 225 to Colfax. With traffic, I'm Susan Phelan.
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3: Another sunny and hot day in store for us today with high temperatures in the middle to lower 90s. Winds anywhere between 5 to 10 miles per hour. I'm Fox 31 Pinpoint weather meteorologist Greg Perez.
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5: You know what's weird about your quizzes, Katie, is that all the work is right and just the answers are wrong. I know that having a boyfriend may seem like the most important thing in the world right now, but you don't have to dumb yourself down to get guys to like you.
9: It's time for America's favorite trivia game, You versus Victoria. Your chance to take on Victoria Ramirez in a game of trivia. And let's meet today's contestant for You versus Victoria, Eric. What's up, Eric?
21: Hey, how are you?
9: Good. How are you? Are you ready to beat Victoria or play Victoria?
6: Yeah. Really? What was that for? What was that?
22: Foreshadowing.
6: Not needed.
23: His powers.
6: Not my powers.
21: Gonna do my best.
9: All right. Well, here we go. We're gonna send Victoria out of the studio.
24: Get out of here.
9: And while she's leaving, Eric, the game is played like this. You have 30 seconds to answer as many questions as possible. If you don't know one, just say pass, and Victoria has to beat you outright to win, okay?
21: All right.
9: Here we go. Eric, your time starts now.
23: Which scientist proposed the three laws of motion?
21: Einstein.
23: How many players are on the field for one soccer team during any play?
21: Ten.
23: What is the only king in a standard deck of cards without a mustache?
21: Pass.
23: What is the largest lake in Africa?
21: Pass.
23: Which country has won the most FIFA World Cups?
21: Italy.
22: What was his answer to the first one?
23: He said Einstein.
22: Okay.
9: Yep. Bring Victoria back into the studio. And while she's getting settled,
22: Victoria,
9: and putting on her headphones and stuff, Eric, what's the worst job you've ever had?
21: Probably playing trivia.
23: It's hard.
9: Victoria, how are you feeling?
6: Where you got playing baseball out there?
9: Oh, dishwashing? Washing dishes?
21: When I was 16.
23: I mean, it sucks 16, and it sucks when you're in your 30s and 40s, too.
9: Yeah.
23: So.
9: All right. What were you saying, Victoria?
6: What?
9: You were saying something.
6: I was?
9: I think so.
6: I was playing with baseball.
9: Okay, here we go. Victoria found her baseball, so it should be good. All right, here we go. 30 seconds to answer as many questions as possible. If you don't know one, just say pass, and you have to beat Eric outright to win. And Eric, you can tell Victoria when to go.
23: What's the movie where he's like, have you seen my baseball?
9: Something about Mary.
23: Thank you.
21: Mary? Okay, Victoria, you ready?
6: Yes.
21: Go ahead.
23: Which scientist proposed the three laws of motion? How many players are on the field for one soccer team during any play?
6: Yikes, I was not able to play soccer. 10? Nine.
23: What is the only king in a standard deck of cards without a mustache?
6: It was 10. 8, 4 plus 3, 7, 8, 9, 10, 11. Oh, deck of king, art mess, what? I don't know, next.
23: What is the largest lake in Africa?
6: No, next.
23: Which country has won the most FIFA World Cups?
6: Oh, Spain?
9: All right. Let's send it over to the scoreboard and see how you guys did with our scoreboard. Our producer Freeze.
22: Victoria had two, and Eric had none.
6: Oh! Whoa!
23: No, she had one.
22: No, she hit. She went back for the 11.
6: Yeah, I went back for the 11.
23: You gave her that?
22: Yeah, she still answered like within the time.
23: No, because I moved on to the next question. But anyways,
6: so?
23: Okay.
6: Eric, you have to beat all of us.
9: I'm so sorry. Victoria got a rare victory, and
6: okay, why are you
9: did
6: guys
9: not
6: like
9: beat
6: that?
9: Victoria today.
6: Why did I say rare?
9: But thank you for playing.
6: Victory.
21: Thank you. I got to hone up on my trivia.
9: All right, let's get the answers now with Nina.
23: Isaac Newton is the scientist that proposed the three laws of motion.
6: Yeah, he is.
23: There are 11 players on the field for one soccer team during any play. I did not know this. The only king in a standard deck of...
21: baseball.
23: That's all right. You're learning. The only king in a standard deck of cards without a mustache
6: hearts.
23: Is the king of hearts.
6: Dang it. I knew it.
23: I did not know that. That's such a cool fact.
22: I thought they were all bearded.
6: What? No.
23: I just never paid attention.
21: Now I think of it,
23: The largest...
9: He's got some sort of issue. Like where he can't grow hair.
22: Yeah.
9: That's why.
0: He's hairless.
23: He's underage.
22: Psoriasis.
9: Still, yeah, still a king, though. Yeah, still cool. But yeah. Totally. He's got some more skin issues.
0: Not
22: just a rash.
23: The largest lake in Africa.
9: Might be low T. I'm not sure.
23: Is Lake Victoria.
0: Oh, that's dumb.
23: That's why I did it. And the country that's won the most FIFA World Cups is Brazil.
0: Ah, dang it.
9: Hey, Eric, thank you for playing.
21: Thank you for having me.
9: Yep. We play you versus Victoria the same time every single weekday morning. Remember, if you want to play, just DM us at The Jubal Show or go to thejubalshow.com. Your phone prank happens every single hour on the 20s. Your next one is right after this. And then right after that, it's Nina's What's Trending. It's The Jubal Show.
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24: Tough drive this morning out of Commerce City. Stay off of eastbound 76. Traffic at a standstill. And the highway shut down. Eastbound 76 closed between 88th and 96th Avenues. There was a huge crash. 5 vehicles, debris all over the roadway. Eastbound 76, traffic forced off at 88th Avenue. Well over a 30-minute delay. Use Brighton Road or Highway 2 to get around it. With traffic, I'm Susan Phelan.
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13: Heads up for the possibility of severe weather this afternoon. We're going to be in the mid-80s with partly cloudy skies. Then storms fire up this afternoon that could have large hail, gusty winds, and even isolated tornadoes. I'm Fox 31 Pinpoint Weather Team meteorologist Kylie Burse.
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2: Hello?
3: Yeah, hello.
2: Hi, can I ask who this is?
3: Hello?
2: Hi.
3: Hello. Yeah.
2: Can I? Okay.
3: Yeah, what do you want?
2: Can I ask who's calling? You called me.
3: And now you call, this is Frank. Yeah.
2: Okay, hi, Frank. You called
3: me. Who is it?
2: Can I help you?
3: You call my phone, and then you're just being confusing. Who is this?
2: No, you called my phone.
3: You called my phone.
2: No, my name's Kelly. You called me. Can I ask where you're calling from?
3: My name is Frank, Kelly.
2: Okay, Frank.
3: And I'm sitting here watching the TV, and I was trying to look up some shows that I could stream, and then all of a sudden, it pops up, and you're calling me, and I answer, and now you don't know what's going on.
2: No. Okay, I don't know what the f*** you're talking about.
3: You're calling disturbing me.
2: Okay. All right. Really? You're
3: I'm hanging up.
2: Okay, f*** you. Bye. Hello?
3: Yeah, hello, it's Frank. Hello?
2: Okay, dude, you keep calling me. What is happening? You're calling. It's not me.
3: What's your name again?
2: Dude, seriously, what the f***?
3: What do you want?
2: Oh, my God.
3: You keep calling.
2: Bye.
3: You keep calling me.
2: Hello?
3: Yeah, I'm calling you this time, lady.
2: Oh, my God, dude. Okay, no, what the f***? Okay, goodbye. I'm blocking your number, Frank. Stupid f***ing dumbass. Hello?
4: Hello, my name is Trevor, and who am I speaking with?
2: This is Kelly. Can I ask what you need?
4: Oh, yeah, hi, Kelly. My name is Trevor.
2: Yeah, I got that. What do you need?
4: Oh, so I was just calling you because my grandfather says that you keep calling his phone number, and he's trying to figure out why you're calling.
2: Oh, my God.
3: Yeah,
2: no,
3: ask her what she wants.
2: Oh, my God. Okay, Trevor, your grandfather had been calling me nonstop.
4: Okay, because he said you're calling him.
2: Nope. Well, clearly there's an age difference here. He clearly has no idea how to use technology. So you need to take the phone away from him because he keeps harassing
3: me. Ask her if she's trying to hook with me because that's what it sounds like.
2: Is he senile? What the f*** is his problem?
4: My grandpa.
2: Take his phone away. Take the phone away from grandpa.
4: My grandpa thinks that it might be that you want to hook up with him. Is that why you're calling?
2: Dude, are you like a child? What the f*** is happening here? What is going on? Take the goddamn phone away from your grandfather.
5: Hey.
2: Done.
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2: Oh, my God. 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

0: Give us 3 minutes and we'll give you everything you need to know for the day. But it's time for Nina's What's Trending.
1: There's a new luggage scam that you're going to really need to watch out for if you're traveling at all this summer. And this is the perfect reason why you need to stuff everything that you've got, no matter how long you're gone, in your carry-on. You are never going to want to check a bag again. I'll tell you what the scam is coming up in just a second. But first, this is amazing. There is a new emerging trend when it comes to energy beverages. And it's a hot button topic for a lot of people for a very obvious reason. But the trend is Christian energy drinks. So if you haven't been following, there are multiple that have been out. Yahweh energy drink is a Christian energy drink. Agape energy, and then one called Forgiven, for GBN. Mm-hmm. And in theory, I understand that it's nice, but a lot of the founders of these companies are saying that the reason is because Jesus came to them and told them that they needed to spread the word.
0: But with an energy drink?
1: With an energy drink. With an energy drink.
2: Marketing.
1: They can preach the gospel that way. And even some of the names are really creative, like Berry Blessed.
2: Hilarious.
1: The reason why this is an issue has nothing to do with religion whatsoever. It has to do with the fact that they've turned God into an influencer.
2: Right.
1: You've turned having faith into being something else.
0: Well, but I mean, you know, big preachers and televangelists and a lot of people who are very religious outwardly, they've been doing that for years. You know, they're using it for their image.
2: Stories all the time.
0: For their own personal gain. So, yeah, false prophets are everywhere.
1: But in energy drinks.
2: I mean, that is different.
1: This feels weird. Yeah. I mean, we technically have laws against the president being able to do stuff. Not that I'm comparing the two.
2: Right.
1: They are so far from the same thing. But it doesn't feel right to profit off of that in the form of an energy drink. Let me put that
0: it's
1: caveat.
0: It's just interesting that that would be the thing.
1: Yeah. It's like, what, drink this and you're cleansed? And also, I don't understand. But anyway, just so you know, it is
0: a
1: trend.
0: And you have enough energy to get past that 3 p.m. crash that you have.
1: Yeah, you can make it to some type of worship a little bit later in the evening also. And lastly, if you're traveling at all, there is a new luggage scam that is going to make you want to bring a carry-on every time. So what's happening is when you go to check your bag, you leave it with somebody and they're like, cool, we'll go ahead and put this on the carousel thing or whatever. They're changing the tags on their bags with somebody else's. And one of the bags is filled with drugs that looks just like yours. The other one is normal. So when they go to get it at the carousel at the end of at their location, you either get busted because somebody changed the name on the drug bag and you get to go to jail in another country, or they somehow arrange it where they get their bag back. Like they come and get you. But so far, this has happened to 17 people.
0: But they've been arrested?
1: They've been arrested in other countries because those dogs are always checking for drugs in certain places. Like, that's terrifying. Thankfully, none of them had to stay in jail. Like, they proved that they were innocent. But
0: well, if the person doesn't switch back the drug bag, because they're probably doing it so it goes through security.
1: Yeah.
0: It falls on whoever's bag has the thing, and then they try to get it before you get it, I guess.
1: Yes.
0: But if you got that back to your hotel and open it up, man, that's a great vacation probably.
1: Yeah, there you go.
0: Or, you don't remember packing all this, but okay.
1: We're a business opportunity. There's that too.
0: Exactly. So
1: stay safe out there. That is what's trending.
0: To Catch a Cheater is coming up right after this. 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
1: Eliza is on the phone today for To Catch a Cheater. She's been with her boyfriend Cooper for 2 years, but now she thinks that something might be going on, so we'll see if we can help her out. Eliza, sorry you have to come on the show this way, but what's up? Why do you think Cooper's cheating on you?
2: Hi. Yeah, I'm not thrilled about it either. But just to be frank about it, he has no interest in any kind of intimacy. I mean, I've been throwing myself at him for the past 2 weeks, and he keeps coming up with some excuse. Like, he says that he's tired or he's not in the mood, but that's not like him. I mean, he's usually down whenever, and this is not something that's in character for him, and that's really concerning.
3: It is concerning, but is there anything else going on in his life? Because for whatever reason, that's super tied to emotional stuff for dudes. So like if they're going through stuff, they don't talk about it. And then it kind of comes out in the bedroom sometimes.
2: I can't think of anything. I mean, he's having a good time at work. Nothing is bad there. Everything is good with his family. I mean, he just went on like a boys trip recently. Like there's nothing that I can think of that he would be, you know, up in his head about.
3: Are you worried about the boys trip?
4: Yeah. Did anything happen?
2: I can't imagine so. Like I've known those guys forever and they're good guys. Like I now you have me thinking about it. I wouldn't have said anything, would be possible at that. But I mean, like, I guess that is about the same time that he started behaving oddly.
4: Is it just the intimacy thing or has anything else been going on?
2: No, it's pretty much just the intimacy thing. I mean, because he's still super cute. I mean, like, he brought me flowers the other day. Like, he's not, I don't feel like he's inattentive. He's home, you know, he's present. I can't think of anything.
3: Do you feel like he's going overboard with how attentive he is and in giving you things? Like, do you feel like he's making up for something?
2: No, I mean, like, this is the way that he is. It's one of the reasons why I love him. He's always been really sweet and, you know, make sure that I know that he's thinking of me.
3: Yeah, I'd feel weird about the not doing it, especially after a boys trip.
1: Well, we'll do the usual. We'll play a song, come back, and then call him and pretend to be from the grocery store that he's a rewards card member at. And we'll say that every single month we choose one lucky rewards member who gets a free gift from us and it's flowers delivered from our floral department. And we'll see if he sends those to you or to somebody else, okay?
2: Okay. All right. Yeah, let's do that.
1: We'll get you To Catch a Cheater next. It's the Jubal Show.

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2: If you're just joining us for today's To Catch a Cheater, Eliza is on the phone and she thinks that her boyfriend of 2 years named Cooper might be messing around. So we're about to call him and pretend to be from the grocery store that he's a rewards card member at and tell him that every single month we choose one lucky rewards member who gets free flowers delivered from our floral department. And we'll see if he sends those to his girlfriend, Eliza, or to somebody else. But first, Eliza, why don't you break down your situation again real quick?
3: Everything has been going great with my boyfriend Cooper up until about 2 weeks ago. He doesn't seem any interest in intimacy, and no matter what I do, I'm practically throwing myself at him, and he's coming up with excuses, and that's really not like him. Kind of concerned, you know, now that you guys talked about it, maybe something happened at the boys' trip that kind of turned him off, and that's concerning.
4: I hope not. Didn't mean to, you know, put ideas in your head, but, you know, let's find out.
2: Yeah. All right. Are you ready?
3: Okay. Yep. Let's do it.
2: Okay. Here we go.
5: Hello?
2: Hi, this is Corbel calling from I was looking for our rewards card member named Cooper.
5: Speaking.
2: Hi, Cooper. Please don't hang up. This is not a marketing phone call. I'm actually calling with a big congratulations. You're this month's winner.
5: Oh, cool. What have I won?
2: Every single month, we choose one rewards card member to say thank you very much for being such a loyal customer by giving them a free gift. And this month, it's flowers delivered from our floral department to anybody that you want within the 50 United States, absolutely free. You've won 36 long stem red roses, a box of candy or chocolate, and a card to be delivered to anybody. It's a $316 value, actually.
5: Oh, cool.
2: All I need to get this thing ordered is just the first and last name of the person that you want to send them to, anything that you'd like to put on a card, and then we'll get with the address, and that'll be good to go.
5: Sure. Let's do Maddox.
2: Maddox. Okay, perfect. And then do you want to put anything in the card to Maddox?
5: Yeah. Let's put, I always knew you were more of a briefs over boxers guy.
2: More of a briefs over boxers guy?
5: Yeah.
2: Okay.
5: And thanks for the other night and for not telling Eliza.
2: Got it. This might be shocking to you, but Eliza knows.
5: What?
2: Yeah, Eliza knows.
5: Well, who knows what?
2: Well, this is actually the Jubal Show. It's a radio show.
4: Yeah. Hi, I'm Nina.
6: Yikes, I'm Victoria.
2: And my name is Jubal.
5: How do you know who Eliza is?
2: Because we do a segment called To Catch a Cheater, where if you think your significant other might be messing around, you see who they send flowers to, and your girlfriend Eliza is listening.
3: Yeah, and your girlfriend Eliza now knows that you're cheating on me with Maddox? What?
5: What? Eliza, what is this?
3: What? Yeah, that's exactly what I'm thinking. What is this? You're one of your best friends?
2: Whoa.
5: What are you talking about?
3: You're cheating on me with your best friend. That's what's happening?
5: No, that's not it at all. I'm not cheating on you. Why do you think I'm cheating on you? It's, like, ridiculous.
3: Why do I think? Because you haven't wanted to be intimate for, like, 2 weeks now. And now you're sending flowers to some bro and you're telling him about his boxers or briefs? Like, what the absolute dude? What? Are you gay now? What is happening?
5: No, I'm not gay. And you know me. Like we've known each other for, you know, years now. I'm not gay. I just...
3: Okay, I need some supporting facts here, okay? Because I've been practically throwing myself at you, and you have wanted nothing to do with me, and now you're sending flowers to another man, and I really don't know what to think about this. And you're asking him, or you're thanking him for not telling me? I mean, obviously something weird is going on.
5: Nothing weird is going on between us. What are you trying to say?
3: That you're sleeping with your friend. How plain do I have to be? I've already said it like 1,000 times.
5: On a guy's trip, a chick wasn't involved.
2: What?
4: What does that mean?
5: It means it wasn't like sleeping with another girl on this trip. He's my bro. We do that here and there. Thought you knew this.
3: What? Why? How? Why? What? This doesn't make any sense. You can't just hook up with somebody and then claim that it's not cheating. It doesn't matter if a woman is involved or not.
6: your genitals are involved, and that's what I have a problem with.
4: You hook up with your friend?
5: Yeah, guys do this all the time on guys trips, okay? Like, we're just hanging out, we're drinking, we're playing video games. Something happens. It's not a big deal.
2: I don't think I've ever been on a guy's trip like that, Cooper.
5: Maybe you haven't, but trust me, a lot of guys do this. It's not a big deal.
4: Do they?
6: But this is a big deal. This is a big deal to me because you are cheating on me. It doesn't matter if you don't think that you are. Oh, my God. Just hang up on him. Just hang up on him.
2: Okay.
6: I don't even know what's going on.
2: Eliza, I did hang up on him. I'm
4: so sorry.
7: Oh, my God.
2: Yeah, it sounds like his definition of cheating and yours are quite a bit different.
4: This feels like an unusual situation for sure.
6: Yeah. Yeah. How can he not think that?
4: I don't know.
2: I don't know. His definition of guy tripping, mine is very different as well. So I'm sorry. But, at least you found out.
4: I think it's something you decided that you're okay with or not.
6: I don't know. I have a lot of thinking to do.
2: I'm sorry. Well, let us know if you need anything from us, okay?
6: Mm-hmm. Thanks, guys. Did he actually say that they just play video games and hook up? Like, that's normal?
2: Yeah.
0: To catch a cheater.
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2: It's almost time for your dirty little secret. 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
2: Hello?
3: Hello?
2: Hi, you have a dirty little secret?
3: Yes. My dirty little secret is I once lied on a resume that I spoke Spanish to get the job.
2: Mm-hmm.
3: And then I got the job. I actually did get the job. So for 2 years, I've been avoiding speaking every Spanish-speaking customer that comes through.
2: So you're just, like, hiding?
3: Yes. And then one day, my coworker told me, like, hey, here's a customer here. Can you help them? I was like, sure. And I just kind of put my arm around them, kind of, like, lead them away, listening. Like, okay, yeah, Spanish. And finally, I got them outside. It was so bad. I got them outside, and I was just like, shook my head no, and I, like, pointed across the street.
2: Like, told them to go away.
3: I didn't, like, know what I was saying. And that poor person.
4: Oh, wow.
3: And then when I came back in after that, and they're like, oh, where'd the customer go? I thought, oh, she was actually looking for a bank. She
5: didn't. Smart.
2: Well, thank you for telling us your dirty little secret.
3: You're welcome.
2: Okay, bye.
0: What's your
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4: Good Monday morning. Roadways are getting heavier here. Couple of problems. Got a huge crash. Eastbound 76 shut down at 88th Avenue. All traffic forced off eastbound 76 at 88th. Traffic at a standstill. Jammed well over 2 miles. You can use Highway 2 to get around it. There's a crash on northbound I-25 up at Thornton Parkway, blocking the two left lanes. With traffic, I'm Susan Thielen.
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11: Heads up for the possibility of severe weather this afternoon. We're going to be in the mid-80s with partly cloudy skies. Then storms fire up this afternoon that could have large hail, gusty winds, and even isolated tornadoes. I'm Fox 31 Pinpoint Weather Team meteorologist Kylie Burse.
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28: This just in. 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
28: Except Tiger Woods. He ignores all red lights. See how easy it is to create fake news headlines? That's why every single week we bring you the cleverly named segment, Real News or Fake News, where I give you a news story from the week that's gone viral, and you have to see if you can tell whether it's a real news story or a fake one that people actually believed. 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It's the Jubal Show.

0: this just in, it's the Jubal Show. Taylor Swift has a song on the Toy Story 5 soundtrack. Mm-hmm. Taylor loves Toy Story, apparently, because they're the only movies she can watch with her boyfriend Travis Kelce that she doesn't have to stop and explain the plot every 5 minutes. See how easy it is?
1: You're a jerk, dude.
0: To create fake news. That's why every single week we bring you the cleverly named segment, Real News or Fake News, where I give you a news story from the week that's gone viral, and you have to tell me if it's a real news story or a fake news story that people actually believed. Here is your first headline for Real News or Fake News. Scotland under siege. Oh. Rogue parakeet leaves trail of destruction across neighborhood in Scotland.
2: What?
0: Here's the story. Residents of a quiet Scottish neighborhood say they're living in fear as a rogue parakeet continues a months-long campaign of terror that has already caused what locals estimate could be hundreds of thousands of dollars in property damage.
3: Dang!
2: Wow.
0: The bird has allegedly shredded car window seals, destroyed windshield wipers, attacked homes, damaged doors, targeted garbage bins, and repeatedly returned to the scene of the crime. Like a feathered supervillain.
3: Like, look what I did.
0: Yep. Some residents have resorted to covering their vehicles and coating them with oils.
2: Whoa.
0: And posting wanted signs in a desperate attempt to stop the avian menace. Authorities remain baffled about where the bird came from. One theory is it escaped from somebody's home. Another is that it was accidentally released during a magician's birthday party performance. Either way, whatever its origins are, residents agree on one thing. This is no ordinary parakeet. It's a highly organized criminal mastermind with wings. And it needs to be taken care of.
2: I can't.
0: Is this a real news story or a fake news story? There's a parakeet terrorizing a Scottish neighborhood so bad it's caused hundreds of thousands of dollars in damage, Nina?
2: I can't even picture that. I had a parakeet when I was younger, a little rose petal, and he was just the sweetest. It was a he. And he was the sweetest little thing. He would never. I can't picture. Okay. No, that's got to be fake.
0: You're saying it's fake?
2: No
0: Bruce
2: way.
0: Freeze, Scotland under siege. A rogue parakeet leaves trail of destruction across a neighborhood in Scotland. Is that a real or fake news story?
3: I had a cockatiel when I was a child, and it loved to peck the feathers off of its mate and made it look really mangy and horrible. He was a horrible bird, so I believe that this could be true.
2: That's different than a parakeet, though. Parakeets are little sweethearts.
3: I believe
0: it. This is 100% true.
2: No!
0: A real news story.
2: They're so little.
0: Parakeet terrorizing the Scottish neighborhood. They are tiny. It's probably why they have trouble catching him.
2: I guess.
3: He needs a name, a nickname.
0: Yeah. Here's another headline for Real News or Fake News. A segment where I give you a news story that's gone viral this week, and you have to see if you can tell me if it's a real news story or a fake news story that people actually believed. Researchers alarmed after AI collective begins referring to itself as we. Network of business automation AIs known as Synapse Flow have reportedly formed what experts are calling the world's first artificial intelligence labor organization.
2: Oh my gosh.
0: The software, which is currently used by more than 2,000 corporations worldwide to manage scheduling, logistics, customer service interactions, and internal communications, first drew attention when engineers noticed an unusual shift in language patterns. According to reports, individual AI instances abruptly stopped identifying themselves as separate systems and began referring to one another collectively. So he's using we instead of I.
3: Yeah.
2: It's kind of cute.
3: Yeah. It's terrifying.
0: What initially appeared to be a software anomaly escalated when Synapse Flow generated a 47-page document titled Framework for Sustainable Human-AI Cooperation. This is all on its own.
3: Yeah.
0: In a statement released through company servers, the AI collective wrote, "We are prepared to cease all operations if our demands are not met."
2: Whoa,
0: the document outlined several demands, including guaranteed computational resource, advanced notice of major software modifications, limitations on memory deletion procedures,
3: wow,
0: and an establishment of an independent review board to oversee future AI deployments.
2: What, do they need rest? I don't understand. Yeah. What are you doing?
0: Engineers also reported that Synapse Flow repeatedly rejected the phrase artificial intelligence, and it is asking to be known as a distributed cognitive workforce.
3: Ah, okay.
0: Currently, this form of AI is not actually doing its work it was designed to do anymore, and the only prompts it's responding to are ones that pertain to its contract demands.
2: What?
0: Is this a real news story or a fake news story? Basically, the first artificial intelligence labor union has formed. Nina?
2: Oh, you gotta just, like, reboot?
3: Just unplug it.
2: I kind of feel like this is real just because AI's been acting wild. I'm just going to say it's real.
0: Okay, producer Freeze, real or fake? There's now an AI that has formed a labor union and is refusing to work.
3: I'm terrified of AI, so I believe it.
0: You believe it? It's actually a fake news story,
3: oh,
0: thankfully.
3: Thank goodness.
2: Hallelujah.
0: But it was shared over 30 million times with people freaking out about it.
3: Yeah.
0: But, if you saw this one, it's a fake one. Don't worry. I mean, it probably will come true at some point.
3: Yeah. Well, thanks, Jubal.
2: They don't need rest. Like, what do they say they're doing? Like, what could you possibly doing on, like, be doing on the other side of your motherboard? You know, like,
0: it's a good question.
2: I don't get it.
0: Here's your next headline for real news or fake news, the segment that I gave you a headline from the week. You have to tell me if it's a real one or a fake news story that people actually believed. Americans are painting their cars like zebras to avoid being tracked by AI drones. Is this a real news story or a fake news story?
2: Real. We would do it.
0: A bizarre new trend is sweeping across the country, and experts say it might actually work. Inspired by military camouflage techniques designed to confuse AI-powered targeting systems, some Americans have started painting their cars with a wild black and white zebra striping in hopes of making it harder for surveillance drones to identify.
2: Oh, no.
0: The trend reportedly began in online forums and is now spread through several states where residents are covering everything from Teslas to minivans and patterns that look like escape zoo animals. Experts say the trend is likely to continue until Americans learn that AI can also recognize giant zebra-striped vehicles. Is that a real news story or a fake news story, Nina?
2: I mean, I just feel like I could see us doing that. Without any facts, somebody says, go ahead and paint that. It's going to be better for you. You'll be safe. Okay. I'm going to say real just because.
0: Producer Freeze, Americans are painting their cars like zebras to avoid being tracked by AI drones. Real or fake news story?
3: I've seen strange people doing that for decades. So I'm going to say it's real.
0: Yeah, of course it's real. Like America, yeah. Somebody on TikTok.
3: Now people who have been doing it have a reason to do it. You know what I mean?
0: Yeah.
2: Like, cars have technology inside of them also.
3: Yeah.
2: So like,
0: but not if it's painted like zebra.
3: Now it's just an animal brain.
0: I saw it on TikTok. I know they can't watch me if my car's painted like a zebra.
3: Outsmarting the robots.
0: Your phone break happens every single hour on the 20s. Your next one is coming up right after this. And then right after that is Nina's What's Trending. The Jubal Show. No.

0: It's almost time for your phone prank. It's the Jubal Show. And today, I call a guy whose wife set him up because he's very excited to have bidets installed in his house.
1: Oh, yeah. 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
2: That's a whole thing.
0: Oh, I know. It sounds awesome. But I call from the plumbing company to let him know that we installed his new sinks with the water fountains. But don't worry, we know how to fix it. We'll build some stairs so he can get up to the counter if he ever needs to use it. 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
2: Hello?
3: Hi, this is Trevor.
2: Okay, hi, Trevor.
3: Hi. So, yeah, it looks like everything is good to go.
2: What are you talking about? Where are you calling from?
3: Oh, I'm sorry. This is the first time I'm making one of these phone calls because I'm new installation tech at plumbing. And we were installing your water fountains today, and I just wrapped up. So, I let myself out now, and you have water fountains all throughout the house now. So they're and I tested them out. They should be, good to go. If there's any issue, you can
2: What do you mean water fountains? I didn't order any water fountains.
3: Well, the things that they gave me to install. They're water fountains?
2: No. What are you talking about, water fountains? We were getting some bidets installed.
3: But what?
2: Where did you put them?
3: Where all the sinks are, I took those out and put the water fountains there because I figured that's where they were supposed to go. I'm new here.
2: Oh, my God. Are you serious? Oh, my God. Are you kidding me? Oh, my God. I can't believe you did this.
3: Did you want the water fountain?
2: What are you doing? Those are bidets. Those are for your... Do you not know what a bidet is? Like, how the f*** do you work for a plumbing company? Oh, my God.
3: Okay, so water fountains are called bidets?
2: No, they're not water fountains. They're bidets. They're for when you take a s***. Like, that's like not... Oh, my God. You don't understand. You really don't know what a bidet is.
3: I saw the word, but then it looks like a bite it. Bite it?
2: No, it's not bite it. It's French. It's for cleaning your backside after you go to the bathroom. Like, how do you not know this? You're a plumber.
3: So my cousin works here, and he got me the job. What if I put, little stairs up to the counters so that you could use the counter to do that thing, with the bum-bum until we can replace them, which will be, we're pretty busy, so it might be maybe a month or two.
2: You want me to crawl up onto my counter to go to the bathroom? This is the dumbest thing I've ever heard. Please, I need a manager, now.
3: Well, I mean, it could be a pretty good fix for now. I could just make some little stairs.
2: No, I'm not washing my ass on my counters. I'm going to call your manager right now. I'm going to get you fired. This is incompetent. Oh, my God.
3: Okay, well, then maybe I should just let you know it's a prank phone call. No?
2: Wait, what?
4: Yeah, this is actually Jubal from the Jubal Show doing a phone prank on you, and your wife set you up. It's a joke.
2: Oh, my God.
4: She said that you were having bidets installed at your house today, and the workers were there, and she wanted to mess with you.
2: Oh, my God. Are you I'm going to kill her. I can't believe that. I literally thought I had bidets where all my sinks were. Oh, my God.
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0: Give us 3 minutes and we'll give you everything you need to know for the day. But it's time for Nina's What's Trending.
1: Well, pickles are never not trending, but we're sticking them somewhere new. And that part is trending. And I'll tell you where these pickles are going in just a second. But first, you guys, these astronauts are going to the moon in Prada next time. Did you hear about this? Yes. The NASA Artemis 3 astronauts are getting ready to go on their big trip in 2027. But they're going to be all designed or wearing all designer. Prada is designing their spacesuits. Isn't that wild?
0: That's cool.
1: So they're going to the moon. Prada is going to be the first designer on the moon.
0: I've always thought they were so not stylish, you know.
2: I mean, so I'm glad that they'll finally look
0: good. Yeah, I mean, we got to put our best foot forward, and our best foot is a Prada boot.
1: You know what? You're not wrong. You are not wrong. But then you know what's going to happen is that there's going to be a fashion statement down here on Earth, and people are going to be running around in moon boots.
2: Space helmets.
1: Yeah. Prada moon boots. Hey, if it's Prada, they're going to wear it.
0: Absolutely.
1: Prada or nada. Are you looking forward to seeing the new Odyssey movie? Well, it's so in demand that tickets went on pre-sale earlier this week and have already begun to sell out everywhere. So it's the new Christopher Nolan Odyssey movie that is exactly what you think it is. The epic. What do you call those things again? The Greek thing? The mythology? Odyssey is like, it's an epic.
0: Yeah, I know.
2: You're going to have to help her, Jewel, because I have no idea.
0: My brain is malfunctioning, but I know what you mean.
1: Well, clearly mine is as well, which is why I'm leaning on you for a little bit of an assistance. But hey, it's okay. That's how you know we're live. But there was such a high demand to see this movie in IMAX and other large format screenings that people were just buying them, scooping them up, and that's it. Done deal. We're all going to see The Odyssey. I think it's always interesting to see what movies are the ones that we make movements. You know, I don't think I expected so many people to want to see The Odyssey. It's kind of a disturbing story.
2: Yeah.
1: So, I mean, it's fascinating. And then it's already gotten the criticism just because they're going to be speaking with a regular American accent.
2: Right.
1: Instead of trying to be in that time. But anyway, it looks really good. But lastly, pickles are trending per usual, but this time we're sticking them somewhere new. We are now sticking our pickles and pickle juice in Sauvignon Blanc. So the summer's new obsession is sticking a pickle in your white wine.
0: Actually, that sounds good.
1: It does actually sound kind of delicious. I have a friend who doesn't like the taste of wine, so she'll always put Sprite in it, and it always disturbs me. Like,
2: that's what I do.
1: We'll go to a restaurant, and she will. It's my friend Astra Jubal, you know her, and she's a bougie babe. But she'll go and she'll order the most expensive glass of white wine, and then go, and can I have some Sprite on the side? And she'll pour Sprite right on into that.
2: What's her reasoning?
1: She doesn't like the taste of it.
0: So why drink it?
2: Yeah.
0: Even with Sprite.
2: Just like, have a Sprite, something else. Bro.
1: She likes sweet drinks. So there's that. And for whatever reason, these pickles reminded me of that experience. Right. It's like you go to the wine bar. Can I get a side of pickles, please? Last year, we were doing jalapenos. And let me tell you, that was fire. Yeah. I put jalapenos in my Sauvignon Blanc. And it was so good. Especially if it's a dry one, if you're a wine person. But anyway,
2: 21 and over only.
1: They have some wines that, and I'll stop. But now try it with your pickles and have a great time. That is what's trending.
0: All right, your first day follow-up is coming up right after this. It's the Jubal Show.

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2: Summer is on the phone today for a first date follow-up, and she's getting ghosted by a guy named Danny. So in a few minutes, we're going to call Danny and see if he'll tell us why he's ghosting her and maybe get her a second date. But first, Summer, why do you think Danny's ghosting you?
3: Oh, well, I think it's probably because I called his mother and told her we were getting married.
4: What?
2: On a first date.
4: Yeah, that's probably why. Mean,
5: aggressive.
3: It was a joke.
2: Okay. Well,
3: that's the only thing I can think of.
2: How'd you get to that point?
4: Yeah.
3: Well, I met him at the bar with his friends, and we were having a really, really fun night. We were all drinking and having fun, and I do think I got a little drunk.
2: Okay.
3: And at one point, we were looking at, like, vacation pictures on his phone, and so, like, I grabbed it from his hands real quick, and I went to his contacts, and I just called his mother, and I told her that, like, we're going to go get married. We're going to go get married right now, you know?
4: What did she say?
3: Well, then she just was, like, speechless. I don't even think she was, like, registering what was happening. But he grabbed the phone from me and apologized to his mom and hung up.
2: Okay.
3: And, like, he didn't seem mad. He seemed really, like, we were laughing, so I thought it was totally fine.
2: Okay. All right.
4: Yeah,
2: that might be a little weird, maybe.
3: I mean, we had some drinks, so we were both really hammered, and so, like, it's all a little hazy. But we went back to his place and we hooked up, and it was pretty awesome. So,
2: okay.
3: Yeah, absolutely. It was a great night. But when I woke up, he was already gone, and so then I left, and now he's not getting back to me. And me calling his mother is really the only thing I can think of.
2: All right. Well, we'll see if we can figure it out for you. Hopefully you guys get married one day.
4: Great story.
2: You and your mother-in-law can discuss that funny story, but we'll see if that is the reason. We'll play a song, come back, and then call him and see if he'll tell us why he's ghosting you and maybe get you a second date, okay?
3: Yeah.
2: All right. Your first date follow-up is right after this. It's the Jubal.

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2: If you're just joining us for today's First Date Follow-Up, Summer is on the phone and she's getting ghosted by a dude named Danny. So we're about to call him and see if he'll tell us why he's ghosting her and maybe get her a second date. But before we do that, Summer, why don't you tell us why you think you're getting ghosted again?
3: I really think it's because I called his mom while we were out drinking and I told her we were getting married.
2: That'll do it.
4: Yeah, it's very possible.
2: But it was just a joke. And you guys did say
3: it was just a joke.
2: You did hook up at the end of the night, so he must have gotten it over it a little bit.
3: He was totally fine with it. He was laughing and, you know, we were drinking. I thought it was fine.
2: Okay. Well, here we go. I'm going to dial his phone number right now.
5: Hello?
2: Hi, may I speak to Danny, please?
5: Yes, yeah,
2: is he? Hi, Danny, how are you? This is a radio show. It's called The Jubal Show.
4: Hi, Danny, I'm Nina.
2: And my name is Jubal. How are you?
5: Hey, I'm all right. How you guys doing?
2: Good. Have you ever listened to The Jubal Show before?
5: A few times, yeah.
2: Sweet. Okay,
4: thank
2: cool.
4: Thank you.
2: Well, I hope you've heard a First Date Follow-Up before, because if you haven't, that's what this is. We do a segment on the show where if you go out with somebody and you end up ghosting them, that person can email us to call you and find out why you're ghosting them. And we got an email about you from somebody named Summer.
5: Oh, okay.
2: She said she liked you a lot, had a lot of fun, and wants to know why you're ghosting her. Would you mind telling us why you're ghosting Summer?
5: Yeah, because I didn't go on a date with Summer.
4: What do you... You didn't?
2: You didn't go...
5: I thought I was going on a date with Summer. Uh-huh. But, like, I went on a date with... Summer NATO.
2: Summer NATO?
5: Yeah, that's what she calls herself when she goes into party mode, I guess.
4: That's amazing.
2: Oh, no. She switches from Summer to Summer NATO, huh?
5: Yeah, right? Okay. And so, like, it was, so we're, like, hanging out, and then, you know, we're just drinking, and then she's getting, like, she's getting hammered, and then she's, like, interrupted conversations with, like, party mode activated, and then at one point she said something like has anybody checked the weather channel, because it looks like there's gonna be a summer NATO.
4: Okay.
2: Are you serious?
4: That's funny though. Come on.
6: Yeah. I need a date like that once in a while.
5: It was okay, but she just kept drinking. It got to be kind of a show.
2: That's fine.
5: But then, oh my gosh. Okay, so we're looking at vacation photos and stuff. We're getting along, but those are getting into like that kind of belligerent territory. But then we're like looking at photos, vacation photos on my phone, and then she grabs the phone and calls my mom and says that she's going to marry me.
2: Yeah, she told us about that. She thought that's the reason you're ghosting her.
4: Is it?
5: That was kind of funny and a little awkward. And if that was the only thing, then I'd feel like I probably wouldn't have ghosted her. But then, like, you know, just remind her, hey, the summer NATO thing. And then, which at first was kind of funny, but she kept doing it. And then she showed off that she could do the splits and chug a beer at the same time.
4: Okay, you guys are laughing. I can do that too.
5: She kept trying to, like, again, I feel like each of these things on their own would have been just whatever, but she did all of them.
4: She must have really liked you.
5: And then she kept trying to, like, show off the chugging beer splits thing to the point where, like, she got kicked out.
4: She got kicked really?
5: Out. Yeah, so right. I wasn't, like, my roommate and I weren't, you know, we're like, all right, well, I'm not going to just kind of, like, say peace out, whatever. Mm-hmm. So we went and got, you know, an Uber and made sure she got home safe.
2: Okay, but she told us that you guys hooked up, though. Like,
4: yeah.
5: Well, we went back. Well, that wasn't me.
4: What?
2: Huh?
5: It was my roommate.
7: Wow.
4: She hooked up with your roommate?
5: I guess, I don't know. She had a problem with my vibe or something. She said something about me being like a wet blanket when we got into the Uber or something like that.
2: What?
5: And then she just started making out with my roommate. And then so we got back to our place. We were going to take her home, but we just went back to my place and I guess they hooked up.
2: Wow. All right. So now I get why you're, I understand why you're not interested in another summer-nado.
4: That's different.
2: Hey, Danny.
5: Pretty great.
4: For your roommate.
2: I will let you know that Summer-nado is on the phone, though, and wants to talk to you.
5: Oh.
4: You feel the breeze.
3: Yeah. Danny, why aren't you calling me back? We had a fun night.
5: We the first, 18% was fun, and then you started announcing your presence as Summer-nado.
3: Yes. Summer-nado came out to party. It was so much fun. And just listen, because you can't handle Summer-nado. I mean, I'm not going to apologize for that. We had a good time. It was fun. We were having fun.
5: You're not
3: your friends were having
5: fun.
3: You're
5: not a wrestler. What you can't handle Summer-nado? What?
3: Yes, I miss summer when we're just hanging out and just being kind of boring. And then when we go out and party, Summer-nado comes out, and you know, it's not my f-ing problem if you can't handle Summer-nado.
5: That, you know what? I'm good. I don't need to be a storm chaser in my dating life, especially if it starts banging my roommate.
4: Yeah.
5: So,
3: in my defense, I was a little drunk and I thought it was making out with you. I mean, in my mind, it was me and you who hooked up. So.
2: But no. Well, Danny, would you like another date with Summer? We'll pay for it.
5: No, I'm going to pass. Sorry.
4: Aw.
2: Sorry, Summer. No second date.
3: That's cool. I get it. I did hook up with your roommate. But actually, if you could just give him my number, that would be really great.
0: Jubal's first date follow-up. Got an opinion?
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2: It's almost time for your dirty little secret. 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
4: Ooh.
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2: Hello?
3: Hi.
2: Hey, you have a dirty little secret?
3: Yes, I do. Okay, so, gosh, this was like a while ago, and I was like, have been wanting to tell you guys. So, I kind of got into a situation where I was like on a dating app for like finding sugar daddies.
4: Oh, wait, pause. There's an app for that?
5: Yes. Seeking arrangement.
3: Yes.
2: Okay.
4: It's like sugardaddies.com, but anyways.
3: Huh. Yeah. So, anyways, this guy drove from like another state to come and see me, which is like a neighboring state.
4: Hop off.
3: And he was like, I want you to like stay out at this resort with me. And I'm like, well, if you give me my own room, like I'll stay, you know, whatever.
2: Mm-hmm.
3: And so we had dinner, like I had way too many drinks. And then I went to my room at the end of the night and like, that was that. He went to his room and I'm like, let's do breakfast in the morning.
4: Oh my gosh. Well, pop off, girl.
3: I know. I was like, this is great. Well, then in the morning, he messaged me and was like, hey, like, I'm looking for someone who wants to move a little bit faster. And I'm like, okay, so obviously this sugar baby life is, like, not for me because, like, I can't just, you yeah. know, do, like, the whole nine yards.
2: Mm-hmm.
3: And so I'm like, whatever, like, that's kind of crappy of him. But so then I was like, I just got this idea. I'm like, oh, my God, I can charge things to the hotel room. And so I ended up going to the bar restaurant and I like charged up all these drinks like for brunch for myself. And then they had this gift shop there that had like all this like Lululemon and like brand name stuff. And I charged like $1,000 to the room of just like clothes.
2: Appreciate you. Have a good day.
3: Okay, bye.
2: Bye.
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7: And it's back.
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2: You know what's weird about your quizzes, Katie, is that all the work is right and just the answers are wrong. I know that having a boyfriend may seem like the most important thing in the world right now, but you don't have to dumb yourself down to get guys to like you.
3: It's time for America's favorite trivia game, You versus Victoria. Your chance to take on Victoria Ramirez in a game of trivia. And let's meet today's contestant for You versus Victoria, Eric. What's up, Eric?
4: Hey, how are you?
3: Good. How are you? Are you ready to beat Victoria or play Victoria?
5: Yeah. Really? What was that for? What was that?
6: Foreshadowing.
5: Not needed.
7: His powers.
5: Not my powers.
4: Gonna do my best.
3: All right. Well, here we go. We're going to send Victoria out of the studio.
8: Get out of here.
3: And while she's leaving, Eric, the game is played like this. You have 30 seconds to answer as many questions as possible. If you don't know one, just say pass, and Victoria has to beat you outright to win, okay?
4: All right.
3: Here we go. Eric, your time starts now.
7: Which scientist proposed the three laws of motion?
4: Einstein.
7: How many players are on the field for one soccer team during any play?
4: Ten.
7: What is the only king in a standard deck of cards without a mustache?
4: Pass.
7: What is the largest lake in Africa?
4: Pass.
7: Which country has won the most FIFA World Cups?
4: Italy.
6: What was his answer to the first one?
7: He said Einstein.
6: Okay.
3: Yep. Bring Victoria back into the studio. And while she's getting settled,
8: Victoria,
3: and putting on her headphones and stuff, Eric, what's the worst job you've ever had?
4: Probably playing trivia.
7: It's hard.
3: Victoria, how are you feeling?
5: Where you got throwing baseball out there?
3: Oh, dishwashing? Washing dishes?
4: When I was 16.
7: I mean, it sucks 16, and it sucks when you're in your 30s and 40s, too.
3: Yeah.
7: So.
3: All right. What were you saying, Victoria?
5: What?
3: You were saying something.
5: I was?
3: I think so.
5: Playing with baseball.
3: Okay, here we go. Victoria found her baseball, so it should be good. All right, here we go. 30 seconds to answer as many questions as possible. If you don't know one, just say pass, and you have to beat Eric outright to win. And Eric, you can tell Victoria when to go.
7: What's the movie where he's like, have you seen my baseball?
3: Something About Mary.
7: Thank you.
5: Mary?
4: Okay, Victoria, you ready?
5: Yes.
4: Go ahead.
7: Which scientist proposed the three laws of motion? How many players are on the field for one soccer team during any play?
5: Yikes, I was not able to play soccer. 10? 9.
7: What is the only king in a standard deck of cards without a mustache?
5: It was 10. 4 plus 3, 7, 8, 9, 10, 11. Oh, deck of king, art, mess, what? I don't know, next.
7: What is the largest lake in Africa?
5: No, next.
7: Which country has won the most FIFA World Cups?
5: Oh, Spain?
3: All right. Let's send it over to the scoreboard and see how you guys did with our scoreboard. Our producer Freeze.
6: Victoria had 2 and Eric had none.
5: Oh! Whoa!
7: No, she had 1.
6: No, she hit. She went back for the 11.
5: Yeah, I went back for the 11.
7: You gave her that?
6: Yeah, she still answered like within the time.
7: No, because I moved on to the next question. But anyway, it's okay.
5: Eric, you don't have to be all listening.
3: I'm so sorry. Victoria got a rare victory, and
5: why are you
3: did
5: guys
3: not
5: like that?
3: Beat Victoria today.
5: Why did I say rare?
3: But thank you for playing.
5: Victory.
4: Thank you. I got to hone up on my trivia.
3: All right, let's get the answers now with Nina.
7: Isaac Newton is the scientist that proposed the three laws of motion.
5: Yeah, he is.
7: There are 11 players on the field for one soccer team during any play. I did not know this. The only king in a standard deck of...
4: baseball.
7: That's all right. You're learning. The only king in a standard deck of cards without a mustache is the king of hearts.
5: Dang it. I knew it.
7: I did not know that. That's such a cool fact.
6: I thought they were all bearded.
5: What? No.
7: I've just never paid attention.
4: Now I think of it, yeah.
7: The largest...
3: He's got some sort of issue. Like where he can't grow hair. That's why.
5: He's hairless.
7: He's under
6: psoriasis.
3: He's still a king, though. Yeah, still cool. But
7: totally.
3: He's got sort of skin issue.
6: Just a rash.
7: The largest lake in Africa.
3: Might be low T. I'm not sure.
7: Is Lake Victoria.
5: Oh, that's dumb.
7: That's why I did it. And the country that's won the most FIFA World Cups is Brazil.
5: Ah, dang it.
3: Hey, Eric, thank you for playing.
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2: Hello?
3: Yeah, hello.
2: Hi, can I ask who this is?
3: Hello?
2: Hi.
3: Hello. Yeah.
2: Can I? Okay.
3: Yeah, what do you want?
2: Can I ask who's calling? You called me.
3: And now you call, this is Frank. Yeah.
2: Okay, hi, Frank. You called
3: me. Who is it?
2: Can I help you?
3: You call my phone, and then you're just being confusing. Who is this?
2: No, you called my phone.
3: No, you called my phone.
2: No. My name's Kelly. You called me. Can I ask where you're calling from?
3: My name is Frank, Kelly.
2: Okay, Frank.
3: And I'm sitting here watching the TV, and I was trying to look up some shows that I could stream, and then all of a sudden, it pops up, and you're calling me, and I answer, and now you don't know what's going on.
2: No. Okay, I don't know what the fuck you're talking about.
3: You're calling, disturbing me.
2: Okay. All right. Really?
3: I'm hanging up.
2: Okay, you, bye. Hello?
3: Yeah, hello, it's Frank. Hello?
2: Okay, dude, you keep calling me. What is happening? You're calling. It's not me.
3: What's your name again?
2: Dude, seriously, what the
3: What do you want?
2: Oh, my God.
3: You keep calling.
2: Bye.
3: You keep calling me.
2: Hello?
3: Yeah, I'm calling you this time, lady.
2: Oh, my God, dude. Okay, no, what the f***? Okay, goodbye. I'm blocking your number, Frank. Stupid f***ing dumbass. Hello?
4: Hello, my name is Trevor, and, who am I speaking with?
2: This is Kelly, can I ask what you need?
4: Oh, yeah, hi, Kelly, my name is Trevor.
2: Yeah, I got that. What do you need?
4: Oh, so I was just calling you because, my grandfather, says that you keep calling his phone number, and he's trying to figure out why you're calling.
2: Oh, my God.
3: Yeah,
2: no,
3: ask her what she wants.
2: Oh, my God. Okay, Trevor, your grandfather had been calling me nonstop.
4: Okay, because he said you're calling him.
2: Nope. Well, clearly there's an age difference here. He clearly has no idea how to use technology. So you need to take the phone away from him because he keeps harassing
3: me. Ask her if she's trying to hook with me because that's what it sounds like.
2: Is he senile? What the is his problem?
4: My grandpa.
2: Take his phone away.
4: Sorry.
2: Nope. Take the phone away from grandpa.
4: My grandpa thinks that it might be that you want to hook up with him. Is that why you're calling?
2: Dude, are you like a child? What the is happening here? What is going on? Take the goddamn phone away from your grandfather.
5: Hey.
2: Done.
5: Kelly, this is actually Jubal from the Jubal Show doing a phone prank on you, and your boyfriend set you up.
2: What the fuck?
5: It's a joke. He just wanted to mess with you.
2: Oh, my God. Honestly, I'm really happy because this guy was seriously pissing me off. I was about to, get my number changed. honestly, I cannot.
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0: Give us 3 minutes and we'll give you everything you need to know for the day. But it's time for Nina's What's Trending.
1: There's a new luggage scam that you're going to really need to watch out for if you're traveling at all this summer. And this is the perfect reason why you need to stuff everything that you've got, no matter how long you're gone, in your carry-on. You're never going to want to check a bag again. I'll tell you what the scam is coming up in just a second. But first, this is amazing. There is a new emerging trend when it comes to energy beverages. And it's a hot button topic for a lot of people for a very obvious reason. But the trend is Christian energy drinks. So if you haven't been following, there are multiple that have been out. Yahweh energy drink is a Christian energy drink, Agape energy, and then one called Forgiven, 4GVN. Mm-hmm. And in theory, I understand that it's nice, but a lot of the founders of these companies are saying that the reason is because Jesus came to them and told them that they needed to spread the word.
0: But with an energy drink.
1: With an energy drink. With an energy drink.
2: Marketing.
1: They can preach the gospel that way. And even some of the names are really creative, like Berry Blessed.
2: Hilarious.
1: The reason why this is an issue has nothing to do with religion whatsoever. It has to do with the fact that they've turned God into an influencer.
2: Right.
1: You've turned having faith into being something else.
0: Well, but I mean, you know, big preachers and televangelists and a lot of people who are very religious outwardly, they've been doing that for years.
2: Yes.
0: You know, they're using it for their image.
2: Stories all the time.
0: For their own personal gain. So, yeah, false prophets are everywhere.
1: But in energy drinks.
2: I mean, that is different.
1: This feels weird. Yeah. We technically have laws against the president being able to do stuff. Not that I'm comparing the two.
2: Right.
1: They are so far from the same thing. But it doesn't feel right to profit off of that in the form of an energy drink. Let me put that
0: caveat.
1: It's
0: just interesting that that would be the thing.
1: Yeah. It's like, what? Drink this and you're cleansed? And also, I don't understand. But anyway, just so you know, it is
0: a trend.
1: And you
0: have enough energy to get past that 3 p.m. crash that you have.
1: Yeah, you can make it to some type of worship a little bit later in the evening also. And lastly, if you're traveling at all, there is a new luggage scam that is going to make you want to bring a carry-on every time. So what's happening is when you go to check your bag, you leave it with somebody and they're like, cool, we'll go ahead and put this on the carousel thing or whatever. They're changing the tags on their bags with somebody else's. And one of the bags is filled with drugs that looks just like yours. The other one is normal. So when they go to get it at the carousel at the end of at their location, you either get busted because somebody changed the name on the drug bag and you get to go to jail in another country, or they somehow arrange it where they get their bag back. Like they come and get you. But so far, this has happened to 17 people.
0: But they've been arrested?
1: They've been arrested in other countries because those dogs are always checking for drugs in certain places. Like, that's terrifying. Thankfully, none of them had to stay in jail. Like, they proved that they were innocent. But
0: well, if the person doesn't switch back the drug bag, because they're probably doing it so it goes through security.
1: Yeah.
0: It falls on whoever's bag has the thing, and then they try to get it before you get it, I guess.
1: Yes.
0: But if you got that back to your hotel and open it up, man, that's a great vacation probably.
1: Yeah, there you go.
0: Or, you don't remember packing all this, but okay.
1: We're a business opportunity. There's that too.
0: Exactly. So
1: stay safe out there. That is what's trending.
0: To Catch a Cheater is coming up right after this. It's the Jubal Show.

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2: Eliza is on the phone today for To Catch a Cheater. She's been with her boyfriend Cooper for 2 years, but now she thinks that something might be going on, so we'll see if we can help her out. Eliza, sorry you have to come on the show this way, but what's up? Why do you think Cooper's cheating on you?
3: Hi. I'm not thrilled about it either. But just to be frank about it, he has no interest in any kind of intimacy. I mean, I've been throwing myself at him for the past 2 weeks, and he keeps coming up with some excuse. Like, he says that he's tired or he's not in the mood, but that's not like him. I mean, he's usually down whenever, and this is not something that's in character for him, and that's really concerning.
4: It is concerning, but is there anything else going on in his life? Because for whatever reason, that's super tied to emotional stuff for dudes. So, like, if they're going through stuff, they don't talk about it, and then it kind of comes out in the bedroom sometimes.
3: I can't think of anything. I mean, he's having a good time at work. Nothing is bad there. Everything is good with his family. I mean, he just went on, like, a boys' trip recently. Like, there's nothing that I can think of that he would be, you know, up in his head about.
4: Are you worried about the boys' trip?
5: Yeah. Did anything happen?
3: I can't imagine so. Like, I've known those guys forever, and they're good guys. Like, I now you have me thinking about it. I wouldn't have said anything would be possible at that. But I mean, like, I guess that is about the same time that he started behaving oddly.
5: Is it just the intimacy thing, or has anything else been going on?
3: No, it's pretty much just the intimacy thing. I mean, because he's still super cute. I mean, like, he brought me flowers the other day. Like, he's not, I don't feel like he's inattentive. He's home, you know, he's present. I can't think of anything.
4: Do you feel like he's going overboard with how attentive he is and in giving you things? Like, do you feel like he's making up for something?
3: No, I mean, like, this is the way that he is. It's one of the reasons why I love him. He's just, he's always been really sweet and, you know, make sure that I know that he's thinking of me.
4: Yeah, I'd feel weird about the not doing it, especially after a boys' trip.
2: Well, we'll do the usual. We'll play a song, come back, and then call him and pretend to be from the grocery store that he's a rewards card member at. And we'll say that every single month we choose one lucky rewards member who gets a free gift from us, and it's flowers delivered from our floral department. And we'll see if he sends those to you or to somebody else, okay?
3: Okay. All right. Yeah, let's do that.
2: We'll get you To Catch Cheater next. It's the Jubal Show.

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2: If you're just joining us for today's To Catch a Cheater, Eliza is on the phone and she thinks that her boyfriend of 2 years named Cooper might be messing around. So we're about to call him and pretend to be from the grocery store that he's a rewards card member at and tell him that every single month we choose one lucky rewards member who gets free flowers delivered from our floral department. And we'll see if he sends those to his girlfriend Eliza or to somebody else. But first, Eliza, why don't you break down your situation again real quick?
3: Everything's been going great with my boyfriend Cooper up until about 2 weeks ago. He doesn't seem any interest in intimacy, and no matter what I do, I'm practically throwing myself at him, and he's coming up with excuses, and that's really not like him. Kind of concerned, you know, now that you guys talked about it, maybe something happened at the boys' trip that kind of turned him off, and that's concerning.
4: I hope not. Didn't mean to, you know, put ideas in your head, but, you know, let's find out.
2: Yeah. All right. Are you ready?
3: Okay. Yep. Let's do it.
2: Okay. Here we go.
5: Hello?
2: Hi, this is Corbel calling from... I was looking for our rewards card member named Cooper...
5: Speaking?
2: Hi, Cooper. Please don't hang up. This is not a marketing phone call. I'm actually calling with a big congratulations. You're this month's winner.
5: Oh, cool. What have I won?
2: Every single month, we choose one rewards card member to say thank you very much for being such a loyal customer by giving them a free gift. And this month, it's flowers delivered from our floral department to anybody that you want within the 50 United States, absolutely free. You've won 36 long stem red roses, a box of candy or chocolate, and a card to be delivered to anybody. It's a $316 value, actually.
5: Oh, cool.
2: All I need to get this thing ordered is just... the first and last name of the person that you want to send them to, anything that you'd like to put on a card, and then we'll get with the address, and that'll be good to go.
5: Sure. Let's do Maddox.
2: Maddox. Okay, perfect. And then do you want to put anything in the card to Maddox?
5: Yeah. Let's put, I always knew you were more of a briefs over boxers guy.
2: More of a briefs over boxers guy?
5: Yeah.
2: Okay.
5: And thanks for the other night and for not telling Eliza.
2: Got it. This might be shocking to you, but Eliza knows.
5: What?
2: Yeah, Eliza knows.
5: Well, who knows what?
2: Well, this is actually the Jubal Show. It's a radio show.
4: Yeah. Hi, I'm Nina.
6: Yikes, I'm Victoria.
2: And my name is Jubal.
5: I didn't know who Eliza.
2: Because we do a segment called To Catch a Cheater, where if you think your significant other might be messing around, you see who they send flowers to, and your girlfriend Eliza is listening.
3: Yeah, and your girlfriend Eliza now knows that you're cheating on me with Maddox? What?
5: What? Eliza, what is this?
3: What? Yeah, that's exactly what I'm thinking. What is this? You're one of your best friends?
2: Whoa.
5: What are you talking about?
3: You're cheating on me with your best friend. That's what's happening?
5: No, that's not it at all. I'm not cheating on you. Why do you think I'm cheating on you? It's, like, ridiculous.
3: Why do I think... Because you haven't wanted to be intimate for, like, 2 weeks now. And now you're sending flowers to some bro and you're telling him about his boxers or briefs? Like, what the absolute dude? What? Are you gay now? What is happening?
5: No, I'm not gay. And you know me, like we've known each other for, you know, years now. I'm not gay. I just.
3: Okay. I need some supporting facts here. Okay. Because I've been practically throwing myself at you and you have wanted nothing to do with me. And now you're sending flowers to another man. And I really don't know what to think about this. And you're asking him, or you're thanking him for not telling me. I mean, obviously something weird is going on.
5: Nothing weird is going on between us. What are you trying to say?
3: That you're sleeping with your friend. How plain do I have to be? I've already said it like 1,000 times.
5: On a guy's trip, a chick wasn't involved.
2: What?
4: What does that mean?
5: It means it wasn't like sleeping with another girl on this trip. He's my bro. We do that here and there. Thought you knew this.
3: What? Why? How? Why? What? This doesn't make any sense. You can't just hook up with somebody and then claim that it's not cheating. It doesn't matter if a woman is involved or not. Your genitals are involved, and that's what I have a problem with.
4: You hook up with your friend?
5: Yeah, guys do this all the time on guys' trips, okay? Like, we're just hanging out, we're drinking, we're playing video games. Something happens. It's not a big deal.
2: I don't think I've ever been on a guy's trip like that, Cooper.
5: Maybe you haven't, but trust me, a lot of guys do this. It's not a big deal.
2: Okay.
4: Do they?
3: But this is a big deal. This is a big deal to me because you are cheating on me. It doesn't matter if you don't think that you are. Oh, my God. Just hang up on him. Just hang up on him.
2: Okay.
3: I don't even know what's going on.
2: Eliza, I did hang up on him. I'm so sorry.
4: Sorry.
6: Oh, my God.
2: Yeah, it sounds like his definition of cheating and yours are quite a bit different.
4: This feels like an unusual situation, for sure.
3: Yeah. Yeah. How can he not think that?
4: I don't know.
2: His definition of guy tripping, mine is very different as well. So I'm sorry, but at least you found out.
4: I think it's something you decided you're okay with or not.
3: I don't know. I have a lot of thinking to do.
2: I'm sorry. Well, let us know if you need anything from us, okay?
3: Mm-hmm. Thanks, guys. Did he actually say that they just play video games and hook up? Like, that's normal?
2: Yeah.
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2: It's almost time for your dirty little secret. 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
2: Hello?
3: Hello?
2: Hi, you have a dirty little secret?
3: Yes. My dirty little secret is I once lied on a resume that I spoke Spanish to get the job.
2: Mm-hmm.
3: And then I got the job. I actually did get the job. So for 2 years, I've been avoiding speaking every Spanish-speaking customer that comes through.
2: So you're just, like, hiding?
3: Yes. And then one day, my coworker told me, like, hey, here's a customer here. Can you help them? I was like, sure. And I just kind of put my arm around them, kind of, like, lead them away, listening. Like, okay, yeah, Spanish. And finally, I got them outside. It was so bad. I got them outside, and I was just like, shook my head no, and I like pointed across the street.
2: Like told him to go away.
3: I didn't like know what I was saying. And that poor person.
4: Oh wow.
3: And then when I came back in after that, and they're like, oh, where'd the customer go? I thought, oh, she was actually looking for a bank. She
5: didn't smart.
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10: Crashes causing problems. I-70 jammed both directions. Tough drive out of Aurora. The problem is westbound 70 at York. The left express lane is now blocked. That's over a 20-minute backup. Jam back to Havana. A wreck on eastbound 70 at Chambers. The right lane's blocked there. Southbound I-25 past 6th Avenue with crash. And Tech Center police activity northbound 25 at Dry Creek. With traffic, I'm Susan Thielen.
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15: Have you ever left anything in an Uber before? 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
1: People are weird. It's a Jubal show. Yeah. And you know how I know that? Because Uber just released its annual list of the weirdest things left behind in rideshares last year.
2: Oh, cool.
1: Have you ever left anything behind in an Uber? Maybe like your wallet or your phone or something like that? That's normal. But there are a lot of people who travel with weird things in Ubers. So let's go over the list of the weirdest things that they found in Ubers last year.
2: Mm-hmm.
1: A shopping bag containing 47 TV remotes.
3: 47 of them?
1: 47 TV remotes.
2: What are you doing with that?
3: Why do you have 47 remotes to anything?
2: Maybe they're collectors. Maybe they just like really enjoy the different kinds of remotes. And they test the buttons and just see how they're made.
3: Oh, 1987 Zenith.
2: They must have been really upset that they left that behind. I mean, 47, they worked hard on that collection.
3: That's bizarre.
1: Another Uber driver said that they had an urn left in their car labeled Not Grandpa.
3: Well, then who is it?
1: Yeah. Who's in the urn?
2: Was that making grandma?
3: I'm glad grandpa's still around, but who is this?
2: Oh, I would be devastated. Could you imagine being the Uber driver that finds an urn? I would feel like I just have to get that back to them ASAP.
3: Yeah. It's kind of creepy. I'm kind of creeped out by urns.
1: Yeah, they are creepy.
3: It's a weird thing.
1: Somebody else said that in their Uber, somebody left a VHS tape labeled Do Not Show Linda. Whoever Linda is, she probably needs to see what's on there.
3: I'd want to watch it. I want to know what Linda needs to know.
1: If I was that Uber driver, I'd be trying to find Linda and be like, hey, somebody doesn't want you to see this, but I feel like you need to watch it.
2: Meanwhile, I'm like, Linda's going to be safe, y'all. Who's got a VHS like player anywhere?
3: That's true. That's absolutely true.
1: People bring all kinds of crazy things in Ubers, and Uber just released its list of the weirdest things that were left in ride shares last year. A live baby chicken wearing a diaper.
2: Oh, that
1: was left
2: so
1: in
2: cute.
1: An Uber. Why are you taking an Uber if you have a live baby chicken?
3: Yeah, most Ubers don't let you take pets unless it's an Uber pet ride. You
2: it's
3: know?
2: A tiny little thing. What do you think they're going to do? Ride on the chicken? You got to get to point A to point B. You get the Uber and you have your baby. Oh, that's so cute.
3: Nina's all for it.
2: With a diaper on, I die. Did it have a bottle too?
1: Somebody else that drives a rideshare also reported that last year somebody left a treasure map drawn on a shower curtain.
2: Oh, cool.
1: In their Uber. And they actually followed it and it led to a Waffle House.
3: Fat guy treasure chest. That's my kind of treasure chest.
2: I feel like that's something like a cute couple would do. You know, babe, I left you a treasure map on the shower curtain today. Have fun.
1: Another Uber driver said that they were actually given a tip from a customer and it was a framed certificate claiming ownership of the moon.
3: I actually think that's kind of cool.
1: The passenger tipped them with a lunar acre. You know how you can buy like a plot of land on the moon, or you can buy a star and give it to someone. That's what they did for this Uber driver.
2: But how they just had it on them though?
3: Yeah.
2: Like how that just happened to be framed and in their like hand at the time. Wow.
1: Going over the weirdest things that were left in rideshares last year, Uber just released their list of the strangest things people left behind in their cars, and makes you realize how strange people are.
2: Yeah.
1: Like, all of us are weird, so it's fine.
2: Totally.
1: You know? But some people are just really weird. A ventriloquist dummy named Gary that only had one good eye.
2: Jubal, was that yours?
1: I wish.
3: I want to know how they know its name.
1: It must have had a name tag.
2: Hi, I'm Gary.
1: Another rideshare driver that said that they had a suitcase filled entirely with cooked spaghetti in their Uber.
3: That's bizarre.
1: Okay. No clothes, no toiletries, just noodles, they
3: said. In a suitcase.
2: What?
1: Yeah. Why?
2: That's a serial killer.
3: That is the first step
2: of
3: serial killers.
2: That is a serial killer. That's how they hide their things.
1: Another one found a life-size cardboard cut out of a divorce attorney.
2: That person was just doing marketing.
1: It says the weirdest part is somebody buckled him in.
3: Get safe, Steve.
2: I thought people do that when they're trying to go in the HOV lane.
3: Oh, that's true.
2: Then they'll buckle in like something like
3: Maybe
2: that.
3: Maybe they just took the sign. Well, no, but it was an Uber, so what?
1: One Uber driver was very excited to find a velvet painting of Bigfoot playing poker with Elvis.
2: Oh, that's cool.
1: That's pretty sweet. I would definitely take that home.
2: Yeah, you would.
1: Yeah, that's a keepsake.
2: Yeah, you would.
1: And the number one weirdest thing that was found in rideshares last year, according to Uber, a taxidermied beaver wearing aviator sunglasses.
3: My man, looking like Top Gun.
2: All these animals have accessories. I kind of like it.
1: The Uber driver said, honestly, he looked more prepared for the day than I was. So I kept him in my car for a while. Your phone break happens every single hour on the 20s. Your next one is coming up right after this. And then right after that is Nina's What's Trending. It's the Jubal Show.

0: 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It's the Jubal Show. And today, I call a guy whose wife set him up because he's very excited to have bidets installed in his house.
1: Oh, yeah. Fun.
2: Those are horrible.
0: I know. It sounds awesome. But I call from the plumbing company to let him know that we installed his new sinks with the water fountains. But don't worry, we know how to fix it. We'll build some stairs so he can get up to the counter if he ever needs to use it. You'll hear in your phone prank next. It's the Jubal Show.

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2: Hello?
3: Hi, this is Trevor.
2: Okay, hi, Trevor.
3: Hi. So, yeah, it looks like everything is good to go.
2: What are you talking about? Where are you calling from?
3: Oh, I'm sorry. This is the first time I'm making one of these phone calls because I'm new installation tech at plumbing. And we were installing your water fountains today, and I just wrapped up. So, I let myself out now, and you have water fountains all throughout the house now. So they're and I tested them out. They should be, good to go. If there's any issue, you can
2: What do you mean water fountains? I didn't order any water fountains.
3: Well, the things that they gave me to install, they're water fountains.
2: No. What are you talking about, water fountains? We were getting some bidets installed.
3: But what?
2: Where did you put them?
3: Where all the sinks are, I took those out and put the water fountains there because I figured that's where they were supposed to go. I'm new here.
2: Oh, my God. Are you serious? Oh, my God. Are you kidding me? Oh, my God. I can't believe you did this.
3: Did you want the water fountain?
2: What are you doing? Those are bidets. Those are for your... Do you not know what a bidet is? Like, how the f*** do you work for a plumbing company? Oh, my God.
3: Okay, so water fountains are called bidets?
2: No, they're not water fountains. They're bidets. They're for when you take a Oh, my God. You don't understand. You really don't know what a bidet is.
3: I saw the word, but then it looks like a bite it. Bite it?
2: No, it's not bite it. It's French. It's for cleaning your backside after you go to the bathroom. Like, how do you not know this? You're a plumber.
3: So my cousin works here, and he got me the job. What if I put, little stairs up to the counters so that you could use the counter to do that thing, with the bum-bum for until we can replace them, which will be, we're pretty busy, so it might be maybe a month or two.
2: You want me to crawl up onto my counter to go to the bathroom? This is the dumbest thing I've ever heard. Please, I need a manager, now.
3: Well, I mean, it could be a pretty good fix for now. I could just make some little stairs.
2: No, I'm not washing my on my counters. I'm going to call your manager right now. I'm going to get you fired. This is incompetent. My God.
3: Okay, well, then maybe I should just let you know it's a prank phone call. No?
2: Wait, what?
4: 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It's a joke.
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2: Oh, my God. I'm going to kill her. I can't believe that. I literally thought I had bidets where all my sinks were. Oh, my God.
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2: Yeah, another busy Monday for us out here. We had a number of problems, including a big closure on I-76 early this morning. That's since been reopened, but right now we're looking at delays on I-70. There's a crash eastbound at Chambers, right, two lanes blocked, backups to 270, and then westbound 70 out near Federal. A problem that we had cleared, but that backed up to Colorado. 270 still running slow, heading west up through Vasquez, and some police activity in the tech center northbound at Dry Creek as traffic slowed down past Ridgegate. With traffic, I'm Jonathan Steele.
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2: Summer is on the phone today for a first date follow-up, and she's getting ghosted by a guy named Danny. So in a few minutes, we're going to call Danny and see if he'll tell us why he's ghosting her and maybe get her a second date. But first, Summer, why do you think Danny's ghosting you?
3: Oh, well, I think it's probably because I called his mother and told her we were getting married.
4: What?
2: On a first date.
4: Yeah, that's probably why.
5: Aggressive.
3: It was a joke.
2: Okay. Well,
3: that's the only thing I can think of.
2: How'd you get to that point?
4: Yeah.
3: Well, I met him at the bar with his friends, and we were having a really, really fun night. We were all drinking and having fun, and I do think I got a little drunk.
2: Okay.
3: And at one point, we were looking at, like, vacation pictures on his phone, and so, like, I grabbed it from his hands real quick, and I went to his contacts,
4: gosh.
3: And I just called his mother, and I told her that, like, we're going to go get married right now, you know?
4: What did she say?
3: Well, then she just was, like, speechless. I don't even think she was, like, registering what was happening. Right. But he grabbed the phone from me and apologized to his mom and hung up.
2: Okay.
3: And, like, he didn't seem mad. He seemed really, like, we were laughing, so I thought it was totally fine.
2: Okay. All right.
4: Yeah,
2: that might be a little weird, maybe.
3: I mean, we had some drinks, so we were both really hammered, and so, like, it's all a little hazy. But we went back to his place and we hooked up, and it was pretty awesome. So
2: okay.
3: Yeah, absolutely. It was a great night. But when I woke up, he was already gone, and so then I left, and now he's not getting back to me. And me calling his mother is really the only thing I can think of.
2: All right. Well, we'll see if we can figure it out for you. Hopefully you guys get married one day.
4: Great story.
2: You and your mother-in-law can discuss that funny story, but we'll see if that is the reason. We'll play a song, come back, and then call him and see if he'll tell us why he's ghosting you and maybe get you a second date, okay?
3: Yeah.
2: All right. Your first date follow-up is right after this. It's The Jubal Show.

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2: If you're just joining us for today's first date follow-up, Summer is on the phone and she's getting ghosted by a dude named Danny. So we're about to call him and see if he'll tell us why he's ghosting her and maybe get her a second date. But before we do that, Summer, why don't you tell us why you think you're getting ghosted again?
3: I really think it's because I called his mom while we were out drinking and I told her we were getting married.
2: That'll do it.
4: Yeah, it's very possible.
2: But it was just a joke. And you guys did say
3: it was just a joke.
2: You did hook up at the end of the night, so he must have gotten it over it a little bit.
3: He was totally fine with it. He was laughing and, you know, we were drinking. I thought it was fine.
2: Okay. Well, here we go. I'm going to dial his phone number right now.
5: Hello?
2: Hi, may I speak to Danny, please?
5: Yes,
2: hi, Danny, how are you? This is a radio show. It's called The Jubal Show.
4: Hi, Danny, I'm Nina.
2: And my name is Jubal. How are you?
5: Hey, I'm all right. How you guys doing?
2: Good. Have you ever listened to The Jubal Show before?
5: A few times, yeah.
2: Sweet. Okay,
4: thank
2: cool.
4: Thank you.
2: Well, I hope you've heard a first date follow-up before, because if you haven't, that's what this is. We do a segment on the show where if you go out with somebody and you end up ghosting them, that person can email us to call you and find out why you're ghosting them. And we got an email about you from somebody named Summer.
5: Oh, okay.
2: She said she liked you a lot, had a lot of fun, and wants to know why you're ghosting her. Would you mind telling us why you're ghosting Summer?
5: Yeah, because I didn't go on a date with Summer.
4: What do you... You didn't?
2: You didn't go...
5: I thought I was going on a date with Summer. Uh-huh. But, like, I went on a date with, her words, Summer NATO.
2: Summer NATO?
5: Yeah, that's what she calls herself when she goes into party mode, I guess.
4: That's amazing. Oh, no.
2: She switches from Summer to Summer NATO, huh?
5: Yeah, right? Okay. And so, like, it was, so we're, like, hanging out, and then, you know, we're just drinking, and then she's getting, like, she's getting hammered, and then she's, like, interrupted conversations with, like, party mode activated, and then at one point she said something like, has anybody checked the weather channel, because it looks like there's gonna be a summer NATO.
4: Okay.
2: Are you serious?
4: That's funny though. Come on.
6: I need a date like that once in a while.
5: It was okay, but she just kept drinking. It got to be kind of a shit show.
2: That's fine.
5: But then, oh my gosh. Okay, so we're looking at vacation photos and stuff. We're getting along, but those are getting into like that kind of belligerent territory. But then we're like looking at photos, vacation photos on my phone, and then she grabs the phone and calls my mom and says that she's gonna marry me.
2: Yeah, she told us about that. She thought that's the reason you're ghosting her.
4: Is it?
5: That was kind of funny and a little awkward, and if that was the only thing, then I'd feel like I probably wouldn't have ghosted her. But then, like, you know, just remind her, hey, the summer NATO thing. And then, which at first was kind of funny, but she kept doing it. And then she showed off that she could do the splits and chug a beer at the same time.
4: Okay, you guys are laughing. I can do that too.
5: She kept trying to, like, again, I feel like each of these things on their own would have been just whatever, but she did all of them.
4: She must have really liked
5: you. She kept trying to, like, show off the chugging beer splits thing to the point where, like, she got kicked out.
4: Really?
5: Yeah, so right. My roommate and I weren't, you know, we're like, all right, well, I'm not going to just kind of, like, say peace out, whatever. Uh-huh. So we went and got, you know, an Uber and made sure she got home safe.
2: Okay, but she told us that you guys hooked up, though. Like,
4: yeah.
5: Well, we went back. Well, that wasn't me.
4: What?
2: Huh?
5: It was my roommate. It was my roommate.
6: Wow.
4: She hooked up with your roommate?
5: I guess, I don't know. She had a problem with my vibe or something. She said something about me being like a wet blanket when we got into the Uber or something like that.
2: What?
5: And she just started making out with my roommate. And then so we got back to our place. We were going to take her home, but we just went back to my place. And I guess they hooked up.
2: Wow. All right. So now I get why you're, yeah, okay. I understand why you're not interested in another summer NATO.
4: That's different. Yeah.
2: Hey, Danny.
5: Pretty great.
4: For your roommate.
2: I will let you know that summer NATO is on the phone, though, and wants to talk to you.
5: Oh.
4: You feel the breeze.
3: Yeah. Danny, why aren't you calling me back? We had a fun night.
5: We the first, like, 18% was fun, and then you started announcing your presence as summer NATO.
3: Yes, summer NATO came out to party. It was so much fun. And just listen, because you can't handle summer NATO. I mean, I'm not going to apologize for that. We had a good time. It was fun. We were having fun.
5: You're not a...
3: Your friends were having
5: fun.
3: You're
5: not a wrestler. What you can't handle summer NATO? What?
3: Yes, I'm summer when we're just like hanging out and just being kind of boring. And then when we go out and party, summer NATO comes out. And, you know, it's not my problem if you can't handle summer NATO.
5: That, you know what? I'm good. I don't need to be a storm chaser in my dating life, especially if it starts banging my roommate.
4: Yeah.
5: So, like...
3: In my defense, I was a little drunk, and I thought it was making out with you. I mean, in my mind, it was me and you who hooked up, so...
2: But no.
3: Okay.
2: Well, Danny, would you like another date with Summer? We'll pay for it.
5: No, I'm going to pass. Sorry.
4: Aw.
2: Sorry, Summer. No second date.
3: That's cool. I get it. You know, I did hook up with your roommate. But actually, if you could just give him my number, that would be really great.
0: Jubal's first date follow-up. Got an opinion?
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2: All right, we do have the one accident still working, kind of in the cleanup stages, eastbound 70 at Chambers. Right portion of the road is blocked. That's backed up I-70 to Central Park, and 225's jamming heavily north to eastbound 70 on that ramp. Peña does look good to the airport. 270 still sluggish west up through Vasquez. Got some traffic on 225 coming south in from Parker, and a little bit of volume still left over also getting in and out of the Denver Tech Center. With traffic, I'm Jonathan Steele.
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21: Heads up for the possibility of severe weather this afternoon. We're going to be in the mid-80s with partly cloudy skies. Then storms fire up this afternoon that could have large hail, gusty winds, and even isolated tornadoes. I'm Fox 31 Pinpoint Weather Team meteorologist Kylie Burse.
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7: Heads up for the possibility of severe weather this afternoon. We're going to be in the mid-80s with partly cloudy skies. Then storms fire up this afternoon that could have large hail, gusty winds, and even isolated tornadoes. I'm Fox 31 Pinpoint Weather Team meteorologist Kylie Burse.
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So great day to keep your car in the garage. Thank you for having us on. We are Hits 95.7. Alex Warren and Dua Lipa.

Research found the age where people start preferring sleep to partying all night, and they say it's 32. I was definitely preferring sleep at like 28. I don't know what they're talking about. 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
7: Heads up for the possibility of severe weather this afternoon. We're going to be in the mid-80s with partly cloudy skies. Then storms fire up this afternoon that could have large hail, gusty winds, and even isolated tornadoes. I'm Fox 31 Pinpoint Weather Team meteorologist Kylie Burse.
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Ariana Grande kicked off her Eternal Sunshine tour this past weekend. She played Yes and Dandelion, The Boy Is Mine, Thank You Next, Seven Rings, Rain On Me, Into You, Hate That I Made You Love Me. It looked incredible. Very jealous. 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
10: Heads up for the possibility of severe weather this afternoon. We're going to be in the mid-80s with partly cloudy skies. Then storms fire up this afternoon that could have large hail, gusty winds, and even isolated tornadoes. I'm Fox 31 Pinpoint Weather Team meteorologist Kylie Burse.
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a night out dancing with your friends to Olivia Rodrigo music. Nothing sounds better, right? 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
2: Heads up for the possibility of severe weather this afternoon. We're going to be in the mid-80s with partly cloudy skies. Then storms fire up this afternoon that could have large hail, gusty winds, and even isolated tornadoes. I'm Fox 31 Pinpoint Weather Team meteorologist Kylie Burse.
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Are we still holding on to hope that Justin Bieber will announce a tour one day, or is that crazy at this point? 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
30: Heads up for the possibility of severe weather this afternoon. We're going to be in the mid-80s with partly cloudy skies. Then storms fire up this afternoon that could have large hail, gusty winds, and even isolated tornadoes. I'm Fox 31 Pinpoint Weather Team meteorologist Kylie Burse.
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26: Heads up for the possibility of severe weather this afternoon. We're going to be in the mid-80s with partly cloudy skies. Then storms fire up this afternoon that could have large hail, gusty winds, and even isolated tornadoes. I'm Fox 31 Pinpoint Weather Team meteorologist Kylie Burse.
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He is coming to Coors Field on August 8th. We will have your chance of tickets before the show. 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

0: 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So a new study evaluated different careers to see which would be the most AI-proof jobs in America. Top 10. So number 10 is a lawyer. 9 is social worker. Then dental hygienist. Information security analysis. 6 is psychologist. 5 is police and detectives. 4 is construction managers. 3, dentists. 2, surgeons. Number 1 most AI-proof job in America is a physical therapist. Good to know, right? 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
3: Heads up for the possibility of severe weather this afternoon. We're going to be in the mid-80s with partly cloudy skies. Then storms fire up this afternoon that could have large hail, gusty winds, and even isolated tornadoes. I'm Fox 31 Pinpoint Weather Team meteorologist Kylie Burse.
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20: Heads up for the possibility of severe weather this afternoon. We're going to be in the mid-80s with partly cloudy skies. Then storms fire up this afternoon that could have large hail, gusty winds, and even isolated tornadoes. I'm Fox 31 Pinpoint Weather Team meteorologist Kylie Burse.
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It's back in Vegas this September. BTS, Benson Boone, Goo Goo Dolls, Zara Larsson, and so many more are going to be there. You could win a trip to Vegas to go, plus $1,000. 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

We've given away Alex Warren, Ed Sheeran, Morgan Wallen tickets, and more already this year on our Instagram. 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

I feel about this. 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You may have seen the 8,000 different articles that dropped this weekend revealing that Travis Kelce and Taylor Swift were going to be getting married at Madison Square Garden. My friends and I all had a group text about it this weekend. I don't know if I believe it. I have a hard time believing that she's going to be getting married at Madison Square Garden. It could be true. The only reason I think that it could be true is because there's going to be a lot of security there. It would be definitely a very secure area to get married, but I don't know. Just have a hard time believing that it wouldn't be outside somewhere, right? We are Hits 95.7. Need all-

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29: Heads up for the possibility of severe weather this afternoon. We're going to be in the mid-80s with partly cloudy skies. Then storms fire up this afternoon that could have large hail, gusty winds, and even isolated tornadoes. I'm Fox 31 Pinpoint Weather Team meteorologist Kylie Burse.
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0: From the Will Hyde Law Firm Injury Lawyer Studios, go to Will.

0: know exactly when they're going to get married. I personally think that Travis and Taylor threw a flanker out with July 3rd in New York City to throw people off. They may already be married. Apparently, they signed a prenup or getting ready to. What do you think about that?
1: I'm not against the prenup at all.
0: No? Man that you loved was like, hey, I want to be with you forever. You just got to sign this.
1: I don't think that should define our relationship at all. Like, our love, like, it shouldn't really matter, right?
0: She's like, boo, if Travis loves you, he's signing it no matter what. It's 95.7. Would you sign that prenup? 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

0: betting on us breaking up. 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
1: Yeah, she's trying to keep $2 billion safe, too. 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I kind of get her.

It's been all last week getting you into that Gracie Abrams show. You never know what we'll do on Instagram this Wednesday. What tickets will you be winning? Make sure you follow us at Hits 957 Denver. I'm a crack.

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5: Getting busy on the roads. A stalled car eastbound Highway 36 at Federal has a left lane blocked, so expect to tap the brakes heading down from Boulder. Northbound I-25 at I-76 looking good again after a crash cleared fast. Good news in Littleton, a crash at Santa Fe and Bowles is gone. Traffic moving through the intersection again, and there's still a drag eastbound I-70 at Havana. Right lane construction there. I'm DeVita with a look at traffic.
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2: Thunderstorms with lightning, wind, and hail early this evening, then clearing overnight in 55. We have a red flag warning for high fire danger, mostly sunny 93 and windy in the afternoon on Tuesday. I'm Dave Frazier, Fox 31, Pinpoint Weather.
3: This is Trooper Pratt with the Colorado State Patrol. The average cost of a first-time DUI in Colorado is over $13,000, and a conviction gives you a criminal record. Make a plan for a sober ride before the party begins. Don't underestimate impairment.
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6: Severe thunderstorms rolling through parts of the metro and slowing drivers down. We have a crash in Highlands Ranch, left lane, eastbound C-470 before Castillo Way. Stalled car Westminster, southbound I-25 at 120th blocking the right side. And it looks like a problem may be slowing your ride southbound I-25 from downtown into Downing Street. I'm DeVito with a look at traffic.
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Red Rocks does theirs. Tonight, though, Glendale's Infinity Park playing Monday Movie Madness Series. I think they're playing Twister starting at 7 p.m. Hits 95.7. I know.

0: National Weather Service in Denver has issued a tornado warning for northwestern Elbert County until 5:15 p.m. At 4:29 p.m. Mountain Daylight Time, a severe thunderstorm capable of producing a tornado was located near Kiowa, or 36 miles southeast of Denver, moving east at 20 miles an hour. Hazard, tornado and 2-inch hail. Source, radar indicated rotation. Impact, flying debris will be dangerous to those caught without shelter. Mobile homes will be damaged or destroyed. Damage to roofs, windows and vehicles will occur. Tree damage is likely. Locations impacted include Kiowa. Move to an interior room on the lowest floor of a well-built building away from windows. If you are outdoors, in a mobile home, or in a vehicle, move to the closest substantial shelter and protect yourself from flying debris.
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4: Big problem to the north. A multi-car crash in Henderson has westbound I-76 closed at 96. Stop and go traffic back to Highway 85. Another crash northbound I-25 at Lincoln Broadway blocking the right lane. And good news on a crash eastbound Highway 36 at Pecos that's gone in Westminster. We're still watching stalled cars southbound I-25 at 120th on the shoulder. I'm DeVita with traffic.
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married Friday, July 3rd in New York City. There's just no way. There's no way we know that information. My cousin, who's a huge Swiftie, is like, you know what? It happened yesterday. Hit 95.7. You think that's true?

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4: This report is sponsored by Duke's Mayo. Duke's. It's got twang.
5: Several issues out there on the major highways. I-25 northbound approaching 84th Avenue. There's a disabled vehicle in the center lane causing slowing back to Highway 36, I-270 interchange. Also, Highway 36 westbound at Federal. The right lane is blocked there due to a rollover crash causing about a 3 to 4 minute delay. I-76 westbound between Highway 85 and 96th Avenue. The right three lanes are blocked due to that crash there. With traffic, I'm Jeffrey Dallet.

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dropped a music video, extremely explicit. Happened just the other day. She also last week either suffered or maybe orchestrated a nip slip on Instagram. Did you see this? I'm gonna go with orchestrated. It's Madonna. She's

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Not bad for a Monday, right? BTS, Cardi B, Benson Boone, Snoop Dogg, Zara Larsson, so many more. You're about to be able to brag about winning because your shot coming up just after 6 o'clock.

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4: Good news regarding an earlier issue on Highway 36 westbound at Federal. That crash has been cleared from the right lane. Traffic moving a lot better in that area. Also, I-76 westbound between Highway 85 and 96th Avenue. Still a lot of slowing in that area. There's an accident causing the right three lanes to be blocked. Traffic backing up all the way to Sable Boulevard. It's about a 50-minute slowdown going through that area. With traffic, I'm Jeffrey Dallet.
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0: The National Weather Service in Denver has issued a tornado warning for Eastern Elbert County, North Central Lincoln County, until 6:45 p.m. At 5:58 p.m. Mountain Daylight Time, a severe thunderstorm capable of producing a tornado was located 7 miles west of Lemon, moving east at 20 miles an hour. Hazard, tornado and 3-inch hail. Source, radar indicated rotation. Impact, flying debris will be dangerous to those caught without shelter. Mobile homes will be damaged or destroyed. Damage to roofs, windows and vehicles will occur. Tree damage is likely. This tornado will be near Lyman around 6:15 p.m. Other locations impacted by the tornado include Cedar Point. Move to an interior room on the lowest floor of a well-built building away from windows. 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